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Olivia Dean, So Easy to Fall in Love, started off the 5 o'clock hour musically on our Tuesday afternoon. This hour, Kesha. Also got Taylor Swift. Got Spando Ballet on the way as well. Rebecca J, she's got a story in Spanish. It's Sabrina Carpenter in House Tour. 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

0: Now's hit music is Z89.3. That was
1: Manuel Turizo, Esclavo de Tus Besos.
0: And before that, we heard from the Spice Girls and Say You'll Be There. Sean and
1: Rebecca James.
0: Along with you. On this wonderful Tuesday afternoon, hope your Tuesday's going fantastic. You can definitely tell it's a little cooler outside.
1: Yeah?
0: You know, it definitely feels a little cooler. It's nice. I like it. I like it. Normally, it was like a sauna outside. And right now, it's, 92 degrees?
1: That's from the 90s.
0: Hey, I'll take it. Mm-hmm. I'll take it. Absolutely so. All right, it is time for your story in Spanish. I like the title of this one. I don't quite understand what's going on, but I guess we'll find out. Mexican Batman is catching duct taping motorbike thieves. So, go ahead. It's Rebecca's story in Espanol.
1: Hay alguien en Jalisco, México, persiguiendo ladrones de motocicletas y atándolos a farolas. 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
0: Huh. Well, there is someone in Jalisco, Mexico.
1: Jalisco,
0: Mexico. Chasing down motorbike thieves and taping them to lampposts. At least 5 men were discovered duct taped to street poles over 10 days, beginning on June 13th in the area called Lagos de Merono.
1: Merono.
0: Mm-hmm. Some of them had mustaches, cat whiskers, and the Spanish word for thief drawn on their faces with a marker, and the stolen motorbikes were also left near the men as evidence of their crimes. Police are treating the tied-up men as victims and are attempting to catch the vigilante, known as the Batman of... go ahead and help me out.
1: Of Lagos de Merono.
0: Exactly. There you go. Mexican Batman. Batmanuel.
1: All right.
0: There you go.
1: I can't wait to see the Mexican Batmobile. It's going to be a low rider with a horn that's horns la cucaracha, la cucaracha. Oh,
0: with a horn that does... La cucaracha.
1: Yeah.
0: Oh, that would be funny. I'm surprised they didn't go with Zorro.
1: Zorro,
0: I mean,
1: because
0: Zorro was from Mexico.
1: Mm-hmm.
0: You know, so there you go. But, I mean, really, I mean, these, you know, they're stealing motorcycles, okay? I can kind of get why the guy's taping them up to whatever, but, you know, how about not, why not you go after the thieves and the, I mean, you shouldn't be doing that to people. I mean, I get it, so, you know, but are they really victims? I mean,
1: yeah, right,
0: they were
1: yeah.
0: thieves. You know, so, but should you...
1: There has to be proof.
0: Yeah, so, you know, anyway, just say, all right. Well, what happens in Mexico?
1: They stay in Mexico.
0: Yeah, I guess so. All right, here's Taylor Swift. It's Love Story. It's Z89.3 101.5 HD3 Phoenix. 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

0: 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That was
1: Alice Merton, No Roots.
0: Good, you did the English one. And before that, we heard from Los Del Limit and
1: Mi Despedida.
0: All right, I'm just going to have you do all of them for now. Sean in.
1: Rebecca Jane.
0: All right, getting about ready to head on out of here on a Tuesday afternoon. Hope you have a fantastic Tuesday. If you're traveling around, please travel safely. Remember speed limits in Ajo, Y, Sonoyta, Rocky Point, your abuela's house. They're all strictly enforced. Absolutely so. Two people that always drive the speed limit, John and Heidi, they are coming up next from 6 until 9. 9 o'clock tonight, it is Hard Rock Nights with Brian Basher. Check that out from 9 p.m. until 1 a.m. All right? All right. Gonna leave you with Gunna. It's Z89.3 101.5 HD3 Phoenix. We'll talk to you manana. Take care.
1: Bye.

0: online at ahoradio.org. This is Z89.3. It's Tuesday. My beautiful bride is here at my side. Hello, Heidi. How are you?
1: Hello, I'm great. How are you?
0: I'm good as well, and I'm excited to talk to your dad. I believe he's going to be in the studio with us. If he's sobered up by now. So. Anyway, we're going to chat with her dad, my father-in-law, here in just a little bit. Also got a lot of other fun stuff to get to today. Thank you, wherever you happen to be, for choosing to listen to us right here, right now. We appreciate you joining us on the John and Heidi Show. Take that.

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1: Aho's hit music.
0: Time now for today's reason to party. And here's my beautiful bride, Heidi Small. What do you have for me?
1: Today is Meteor Watch Day.
0: Oh, okay.
1: So, and I found a meteor shower margarita.
0: Oh, wow.
1: Oh my gosh, this drink is pretty. This is so pretty. It's silver tequila, blue curacao, lime juice, agave syrup, triple sec, and edible glitter, either blue or silver to like mimic the stars.
0: Well, there you go.
1: And it is just beautiful. Mm. Very pretty drink. So if you want to celebrate the meteors, this will be a good one for the day.
0: I've got a link to that drink. It's in the show notes for today at johnandheidishow.com.

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0: Now, surveys and studies and such, many people misjudge how attractive they really are. Research involving more than 1,000 participants found that people rated as less attractive by others often overestimate their looks, while those rated as highly attractive tend to underestimate theirs. People of average attractiveness are usually the most accurate. Researchers also found stronger agreement about who is good-looking than who is not good-looking. The study focused only on physical appearance. They didn't account for qualities like kindness or intelligence or personality, which can also shape how attractive somebody is.
1: 100%.
0: I think that's even more important.
1: I think so, too.
0: Because I've met people who are beautiful when it comes to like the world standards.
1: Stand them.
0: But I'm like, I couldn't spend more than 2 minutes around
1: exactly.
0: That person.
1: Exactly. Yep.
0: And again, because beauty is skin deep, but how attractive you are, it's more than beauty.
1: It comes from somewhere
0: else. It is all of those other things. And that matters so much more. Surveys and studies and such on the John and Heidi Show.

0: From the Desert Diamond Casino, Rye Weather Center. Here's your forecast for Ajo.
1: Tonight, mostly clear, low right around 64. Wednesday, sunny with a high near 97. Wednesday night, mostly clear, low right around 66. Thursday, mostly sunny and toasty, high near 100. Thursday night, partly cloudy, low right around 69. Currently in Ajo, it's 90 degrees.
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6: 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Or did she bring it back last week? 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
5: Al.
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0: Now, big screen, little screen, it's one and done for the Burrows. Netflix opted to not proceed with the second season of the sci-fi TV series. I'm sad about that because it looks really good. I've not seen it yet. I'd like to. Same people who produced Stranger Things. And
1: You were just talking about this.
0: Big names in this. Gina Davis and Bill Pullman and Dennis O'Hare, who I had a chance to talk to. Elfrie Woodard, I've talked to her in the past. A bunch of other people, too. Anyway, season two, they've been talking about it, and it kind of sounds like they closed the door finally. And Guillermo Rodriguez is adding another gig to his resume. The Jimmy Kimmel Live personality is joining the upcoming season of Dancing with the Stars, season 35. Can you believe they've been doing that for 35 seasons? Yeah, Dancing with the Stars, season 35. And a beloved Jim Carrey movie is getting a sequel, Heidi. Jim is officially in talks for the sequel to How the Grinch Stole Christmas.
1: I thought he didn't do sequels.
0: Well, he doesn't, but How the Grinch Stole Christmas 2, everything's still under wraps. He hasn't agreed to it yet, but they're working on it, and he's like,
1: I can't imagine anybody else being able to play the Grinch. He just nailed it.
0: Yeah, there are some people who are like imitation Grinches that do his version of the Grinch that are like, they could just have one of those people. Because there's some of them, I'm like, is that really Jim Carrey? Because it feels like it's Jim Carrey. Huh. Big screen, little screen on the John and Heidi Show.

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1: Heidi, did you know that your heartbeat can influence your perception of fear? Your brain times emotional responses around heart rhythms. This connection affects how we react to stress.
2: Oh, so, I love that.
1: I didn't know that. But yeah, your heartbeat can influence your perception of fear.
2: Huh.
1: So, we don't know everything, but now we know this.
3: How about this? Take off the slow.

0: 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Time now for the joke of the day with my beautiful bride, Heidi Small. What do you have for me, Heidi?
1: Sally, a blonde, goes on her first camping trip. Her husband, who was a scout leader, was sick, so she volunteered to take over for him for the weekend. She got everyone together and assigned different duties for each scout. Gabby was responsible for the food supplies. Mike would be the cook on this trip. Johnny was responsible for their maps and making up a time schedule. Tim was to decide on their events and fit them into Johnny's schedule, and Sally would test all of their equipment before setting out. They arrived at the Big Moose Mountain, and everyone was excited. They arrived right on schedule and were getting ready for their first event, hiking up the mountain. But first, they wanted to get something to eat, so Sally asked Mike if he would prepare the meal, and of course, Mike said he would. About 10 minutes later, he came back and told Sally, "I can't make supper. I can't light the fire with the matches that you brought." She said, "Well, I can't understand that. Those matches should be perfectly fine. I tested them all just before we left."
0: Well, that's not going to work.
1: It's not going to work.
0: All right. That is the joke of the day with my beautiful bride, Heidi Small. Catch my

0: above a mountain.
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0: 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Time now for the scoop of the day. And take a listen to this. 23% of us have opened the refrigerator, stared inside for a minute, and forgot what we were looking for.
1: Or couldn't find anything at all.
0: So I'm not alone is why I wanted to share that. And this story surfaced last week, but it just keeps coming up. Ranch dressing has become such a popular food obsession.
1: This has been so funny to watch.
0: The U.S. Transportation Security Administration, also known shortly as the TSA, that's how they say it typically, they felt the need to issue a travel reminder with FIFA World Cup visitors in mind. In a playful social media post, the agency warned people to not package large containers of ranch in their carry-on luggage, noting that liquids must be 3.4 ounces, 100 milliliters or less. The post read in part, if you're visiting for a large sporting event and happen to discover ranch while you're here, please pack it in your checked bag on the way home. The next slide reads, okay, please avoid chugging your ranch outside of security or we'll check it for you. The post sparked plenty of reactions online, including one from a condiment maker, Hidden Valley, who invented ranch. They said, I approve this message. International visitors have been raving about ranch, with one Swedish influencer enthusiastic review attracting millions of views on the internet. So I think that's really cool that people are loving ranch.
1: Oh my gosh.
0: And I just saw a package. Now they're going to have some travel size ranch packages. So there's a certain company, I don't know if it's Hidden Valley, but they came up with, oh, hey, if you want to travel with it, this fit, you can take this to
1: TSA. There you go, you can take them. That's funny.
0: There's a first world problem if we've ever had one.
1: Absolutely.
0: That is your scoop of the day on the John and Heidi Show.

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2: How you doing, Charlie?
4: Didn't I just have to put up with you?
2: Yeah. We saw you. You guys got to come hang out with us. That was kind of fun.
4: Yeah. Kind of a short trip for me, but...
2: Yeah. Your wife was here a lot longer than you were. You just came to pick her up, basically.
4: Well, see, I got another day vacation that way.
2: There you go. Wait a minute. No, she did, I think.
4: She did.
2: Well, what are we going to learn about today, Charlie?
4: Oh, let's see here. See what my staff's got for me today. In a lifetime... Your brain's long-term memory can hold as many as 1 million billion bits of information.
2: I don't think mine can.
4: Mine's there. It's like a computer. I can't bring it back down because I don't know where it's at.
2: Yeah, sorry. Cannot compute. File lost.
4: I know it's up there.
2: Yeah, it's up there somewhere.
4: Oh, hey, you're in the music business.
2: A little bit.
4: The lifespan of a rock star is 25 years shorter than the average person.
2: I wouldn't doubt that. And you know, some of that has to do with self-medication, but some of that also has to do with the fact that they're always on the road, you know, and they just get exhausted, I think.
4: Self-medication, huh?
2: Yeah, it's what they call it when they drink and do drugs. That's just self-medicating.
4: I do a lot of that.
1: You don't do drugs.
2: They get theirs from an undocumented pharmacist.
4: No. Self-medication, I like that. Hey, in Germany, it is illegal to run out of gas on a highway.
2: No kidding.
1: Jeez.
2: What are they going to do, pull you over? Well, I'm already over. I'm not sure what the fine would be for running out of gas. But
1: right? If you don't have money for gas, you're not going to be able to pay a fine.
2: Moral of the story is keep your tank full if you're ever in Germany.
1: Wow.
4: Hey, well, then as long as we're on the Germany subject, in 1960, two of the Beatles got deported from Germany for lighting a condom on fire.
2: Really?
1: Huh.
2: That's apparently illegal in Germany as well.
1: There's just a bunch of fun haters in Germany.
2: I'm not sure why they would have done that anyway. Was it just to try to break the law?
4: Oh, no. Back then, they was on self-medication.
2: I see what you did there.
4: Hey, John, come here. Look at this.
2: Hey, thanks, Ringo.
4: Hey, then I got one last thing here for you.
2: All right, what's that?
4: Okay, all you need is love, or a gun, a shovel, and a place to bury the body.
2: I'll go with love. Well, that's good.
4: I'm kind of leaning the other way.
1: Yeah, you and me both.
2: You two, you just want to act tough on the radio. They actually absolutely are not like that. They're lovable, wonderful, cuddly people.
4: I'm leaning that way.
1: Yeah, until you cross me. Then all bets are off.
2: I just know better. That's all. Well, you ready for a question, Charlie?
4: You got one for me?
2: I do. What is the oldest film ever made, and what year do you think it was from?
4: God, I read that the other day here a while back. It's up in my brain somewhere, but I can't come up with the answer.
2: It's from 1888, which amazed me. I didn't realize they were making movies that far back. It was called Round Hay Garden Scene. It's the oldest film ever made, and it was made in 1888.
1: Okay.
2: So, I don't know if it was any good or not. It probably won Best Picture of the Year, though. Only one. Also the only picture of the year. Best lighting, Round Hay Garden Scene. Best actor, whoever was in that.
4: With all the movies you got that, you probably got that on DVD.
2: I don't have this one. Can you imagine if you were the only movie and the Oscars snubbed you? That would be bad. Only movie out this year. Yeah, we decided not to do the Oscars. Nothing good came up. Well, Charlie, it's always a pleasure to chat with you. Thank you for taking our call.
4: Well, I didn't have any choice.
2: When the phone rings, you answer, and I appreciate that.
4: They don't tell you who's calling, so I have to answer.
2: Charlie, you got to call on line one. They wouldn't say who it was. Well, have a great day, sir.
4: I will.
1: Bye, Daddy.
4: Bye, Fluff. Bye, John.
2: Bye-bye. My father-in-law right there, we talk to him every Tuesday just because we can. It's a little program we like to call
1: Tuesdays with Charlie.

0: With studios in the heart of Ajo Plaza, this is Z89.3 KZAO. Time now for the movie quote of the day. This one is from 1993, Heidi.
1: Okay.
0: I bet you $1,000 you're going to get this one right. Here it is. Mm. Welcome to Jurassic Park. Who said
1: was
0: that?
1: Was it Jurassic Park?
0: You are correct. It was Jurassic Park. John Hammond said it, also known as Richard Attenborough.
1: Richard Attenborough.
0: Yeah. Boy, do we have a Richard Attenborough story to share sometime.
1: Yes, we do.
0: But look at the time. We can't share it right now. It was the time I thought Heidi was going to get arrested. And if we admitted it publicly, she still probably could. That is the movie quote of the day on the John and Heidi Show.

0: 57. Wednesday night, mostly clear, low right around 66. Thursday, mostly sunny and toasty, high near 100. Thursday night, partly cloudy, low right around 69. Currently in Ajo, it's 88 degrees.
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0: Time now for News to Me, as we head to the News to Me news desk with Heidi Small. What you got, Heidi?
1: Did you know that the longer you're in space, the more your eyeballs change shape?
0: No kidding.
1: I suppose maybe the pressure or lack of, I don't know. Queen Victoria survived 8 assassination attempts.
0: That's wild.
1: And the fear of long words is absolutely insane. It's so long that I can't even say it. So
0: Why,
1: I'm going to spell it.
0: Are you afraid to say it, Heidi?
1: Is it is HIPPOPOTOMONSTROSTSESQUIPPEDALOPHOBIA.
0: Hippasquatamedalonobia.
1: I think that is so mean.
0: That is very mean.
1: People who are afraid of it have to have this phobia, and this is what it is.
0: Your phobia is afraid
1: so
0: of
1: funny.
0: Things like this word. There you go. That is
1: so cruel.
0: Very nice.
1: And that's news to me.
0: That is also

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0: Fun fact for you, Heidi.
1: What's that, John?
0: Cows have best friends. I think we've talked about that before.
1: We have. I think that's so sweet.
0: Fun fact for you, Heidi.
1: What's that, John?
0: The so-called fact that you eat spiders like 8 times a year was a social experiment to see how fast false information would spread on the internet. And apparently it spreads pretty fast. So that was all made up. Fun fact for you, Heidi.
1: What's that, John?
0: A virus can be infected by a different virus.
1: Oh.
0: So you can get a virus with a virus.
1: Okay.
0: Fun fact for you, Heidi.
1: What's that, John?
0: EDM, or electronic dance music, has been shown to ward off mosquitoes. That's good to know.
1: Oh, that's very good
0: to
1: know.
0: Let's crank up some of that when we're in the yard. And we'll do one more fun fact for you, Heidi.
1: What's that, John?
0: Small houseflies do not grow up to be large houseflies. They emerge from the larval stage fully grown. So if you see a tiny housefly, that's all the bigger he's going to get. I did not know any of that. Several fun facts. Now you know. Thank you for listening to the John and Heidi Show.

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0: Time now for some weird news. Get ready for porch geese. Apparently, they've started appearing in front doors in the neighborhood.
1: Yes, our daughter got one for a shower gift.
0: Yeah, the quirky home decor trend is actually from the 1980s, but it's making an unexpected comeback. Did you know it was an 80s thing?
1: I don't remember porch geese.
0: Porch geese, the concrete or plastic lawn ornament famous for wearing seasonal outfits, are suddenly in high demand, with some retailers reporting back orders by the hundreds.
1: Yeah, isn't that crazy?
0: Once a staple of suburban yards, porch geese are being embraced by a whole new generation drawn to vintage and whimsical decor. Owners dress them for holidays, special occasions, and every day there's something fun, with outfits ranging from patriotic costumes to raincoats to bathrobes, bikinis, or even hot dog suits. The trend reflects a growing interest in nostalgia, thrift store finds, and adding personality to your own home. For many, these fashionable feathered friends are impossible to resist. I think it's a silly thing, but I have a link to it in the show notes for today at johnandheidishow.com.

0: 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Time now for the question of the day. If your kid is average, they'll do this six times a day. It's something they'll say six times a day. What do they say?
1: Why?
0: Because I want to know. What do you think it is? No, the answer is I'm bored.
1: Oh.
0: Yeah, six times a day, kids will say that. So I think I was way above average. I was bored a lot. I don't think our kids were bored a whole lot. We kept them busy doing stuff. There's always stuff going on.
1: Yeah, I don't remember hearing them say that.
0: I don't think they were ever bored. I'm like, oh, you're bored? Well, now, guess what? You get to mow the lawn. That is your question of the day on the John and Heidi Show.

0: 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Time now for something special with Heidi Small. What do you have for me, Heidi?
1: In 1966, General Food executives asked William Mitchell, this is the same guy who invented Pop Rocks, to create an alternative to whipped cream.
0: Oh, wow.
1: At the time, home cooks who wanted whipped cream had to prep cream by hand or via an expensive electric mixer, and research suggested that Americans wanted a more convenient option. So after tinkering in the lab for months, he devised a recipe for what would make Cool Whip, an artificial whip topping like dessert thing that was made of chemicals to approximate the dairy product. And even though it is marketed as a non-dairy product, Cool Whip has always contained the milk protein called casein.
0: Okay.
1: And since 2010, it's been made with skim milk and a trace of cream. So it is not a non-dairy product.
0: No kidding.
1: Technically.
0: Huh.
1: It is sold frozen, intended to be defrosted before use. 200 million tubs of Cool Whip are sold every single year.
0: That is wild.
1: I love Cool Whip.
0: Yeah, 200 million tubs.
1: Yeah.
0: Wowzers.
1: That dude's a genius.
0: Yeah, absolutely. Came up with Pop Rocks and Cool Whip.
1: I know, isn't that crazy?
0: That is something special with Heidi Small.

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1: Here's your forecast for Ajo.
2: Tonight, mostly clear, low right around 64. Wednesday, sunny with a high near 97. Wednesday night, mostly clear, low right around 66. Thursday, mostly sunny and toasty, high near 100. Thursday night, partly cloudy, low right around 69. Currently in Ajo, it's 89 degrees.
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0: 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Time now for the list. Reddit users recently asked, when did you realize you're dating an idiot? Here are some of the best responses. When we were talking about dinosaurs, and he was shocked to hear that they were real. Then he proceeded to ask me if they really breathed fire. He thought dinosaurs and dragons were the same thing. Okay. When he missed his daily medication, he threw it out instead of just saving it for the next day. He's like, I didn't take my medicine this morning. So he threw those pills away.
1: Wow.
0: Okay. When she preheated the microwave. Yeah, you don't do that. When did you realize you were dating an idiot? When they called it the specific ocean. Instead of the Pacific Ocean.
1: Wow.
0: When he said he'd make pancakes, then he put some dry powder directly in a hot pan. That's not how you do it. You got to make the mix first. My ex asked me, where does the sun go at night?
1: Oh my gosh.
0: And the last one, how did you know you were dating an idiot? When my wife would bring stuff home that says refrigerate after opening and put it directly in the refrigerator. See, there's nothing wrong with that. But wow. I get what you're saying. It could sit on the shelf, so it could have stayed. But either way is fine. That is the list on the John and Heidi.

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0: We always like to wrap things up around here with good news, and I think this is good news. A teen leaps into a harbor to save an exhausted dog, then helps reunite him with his family. Quick-thinking teen, a group of caring friends. It turned into a day that could have been much worse, but it was a happy reunion instead. There was a dog in Southern California that was in the water, and a 15-year-old, Mateo Ackerman, or Ackerman, was spending the afternoon with friends. And they noticed this dog, George, wandering dangerously close to traffic. Moments later, they saw the dog was in the water. At first, George paddled through the harbor on his own, but as the group watched, it became clear the dog was exhausted and having trouble coming back to shore. Without hesitation, Mateo jumped into the harbor, swam all the way out to George. When the exhausted dog could no longer keep going, the teen carried him back to safety. Friends captured the entire rescue on video. On safe land, the rescue efforts continued. Mateo and his friends wanted to help him find home, like where mom and dad are.
1: Right.
0: They wrapped him in a towel to get him all warmed up because it was a little bit chilly. Using a phone number they found, they verified the dog's owners, and they actually stayed by his side right up until they arrived. Aww. Before long, George was reunited with a grateful family. And this story actually made it onto the news there. Thankfully, George and everybody involved is fine. The kid is fine. The dog is fine. Everybody's fine. And he's reunited, which is really, really good. I've got a link to the story. It's in the show notes for today at johnandheidishow.com. Time to say goodbye, Heidi.
1: Goodbye, Heidi.
0: Goodbye, everybody. Have a great day. Thank you for listening to the John and Heidi Show on

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1: Begins.
6: Let's go get him.
1: Now.

A safe alert has been issued for Phoenix Police Department. This is the Arizona Department of Public Safety. The Phoenix Police Department is looking for a white male, Elige Douglas Sluss, 71 years old, approximately 5 feet 7 inches tall and weighing 140 pounds, with gray hair and blue eyes. He walks with the assistance of a maroon walker. Elige was last seen wearing an unknown shirt with blue jeans. Mr. Sluss was last seen in the area of 21st Avenue and Bethany Home Road in the city of Phoenix, Arizona. Elige suffers from a medical condition which may cause him to appear confused or easily lost. If you have contact with this safe alert, please call 911. Monitor TV and radio for updates.

Airborne, Alive After Death, Last Plane Out. Their upcoming self-titled album lands August 28th. Hardbone got us rocking with Big Dog. It's the second single from their new album arriving in September through Massacre Records. Welcome to Hard Rock Nights. I'm Brian Basher. I am with you for the next 4 hours playing the best music on the planet. Right now it's Rhino Bucket, Beat to Death Like a Dog.

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From 1983, Zebra, Tell Me What You Want. Before that, Cheap Trick and Aerosmith. All three of those albums were produced by legendary producer Jack Douglas, who passed away May 11th. As a matter of fact, every song in this set came from a Jack Douglas production, and with more than 40 gold and platinum records to his name, there was a lot to choose from, like Malcolm Monroe's Sensory Overdrive. Here's 78.

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1: From the Desert Diamond Casino Y Weather Center, here's your forecast for Ajo.
2: Tonight, mostly clear, low right around 64. Wednesday, sunny with a high near 97. Wednesday night, mostly clear, low right around 66. Thursday, mostly sunny and toasty, high near 100. Thursday night, partly cloudy, low right around 69. Currently in Ajo, it's 84 degrees.
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11: out
10: free.
11: Of pocket.
10: You
11: no
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11: money
10: get
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11: for free.
10: No, no,
11: free.
10: No.
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From Girls, Girls, Girls, Motley Crue with Something for Nothing, the band has announced a limited edition picture disc box set titled Crucial Crew 1981-1989, arriving July 10th through BMG. John Deva and the Rockets of Love return with a new album, Your Favorite Drug, on October 16th through Frontiers Music. 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

Germany's Gun called Britney was Soul Machine. And before that, Hey Sugar from Kiss and Chaos. If you haven't checked out their debut, To the Limits, you're missing out. Another record I'm looking forward to is Gargoyle of the Garden State, the debut solo album from Rachel Bolan. That's arriving July 12th. With a little help from Danko Jones and Damon Johnson, this is At War With Myself on Hard Rock Nights.

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1: Every time I hear that song, I love it a little more. Grand with Wild Hearts from their upcoming album, Guilty Pleasure. The record arrives August 21st through Frontiers Music. Before that, Transatlantic Radio with That's What You Get for Falling in Love. Now, if I had to pick my favorite album of the year so far, it might be Midnight Transmission. I love everything about that record. Really, there's just so much great music out there right now, if you're willing to look for it. And honestly, you really don't have to look that

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2: Here's your forecast for Ajo.
3: Tonight, mostly clear, low right around 64. Wednesday, sunny with a high near 97. Wednesday night, mostly clear, low right around 66. Thursday, mostly sunny and toasty, high near 100. Thursday night, partly cloudy, low right around 69. Currently in Ajo, it's 81 degrees.
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3: 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The Ajo Elks Lodge, number 1576, located on Highway 85 in Ajo. 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

Babylon AD with The Damage Is Done from their latest album, When the World Stops. Before that, Nestor and On the Run. August 14th, Napalm Records releases Nestor's first ever live album, live at Gothenburg Film Studios, 16 tracks in all, and it will also be available as a DVD. If you listen to Vaughn Groove's Born to Rock, you'd never guess it's been more than 20 years since their last album. At least I wouldn't. Here's Do It All Over Again on Hard Rock Nights.

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14 years from Guns N' Roses, and before that, new rock from Velveteen Queen with The Greater Good. It's also the title track of their upcoming album, arriving September 18th through Silver Lining Music. The latest from Rebels Opera is Call of the Night, and here it is on Hard Rock Nights.

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The Karma Fx new album, Cruel Intentions, is finally here, and yes, it is absolutely worth the wait. 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

There's the latest from Sebastian James, Sick of Use, from his upcoming EP 1992. That's arriving later this summer. Eric Gronwall's new album is called Bad Bones, and here he is with the title track on Hard Rock Nights.

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2: Here's your forecast for Ajo.
3: Tonight, mostly clear, low right around 64. Wednesday, sunny with a high near 97. Wednesday night, mostly clear, low right around 66. Thursday, mostly sunny and toasty, high near 100. Thursday night, partly cloudy, low right around 69. Currently in Ajo, it's 79 degrees.
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8: Hi, folks. 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

brand new rock from American Slang called Contact High. Without a doubt, one of my favorite new bands right now. I've loved everything they've released so far. Before that, Def Leppard with Rejoice. According to Joe Elliott, we should see a new Def Leppard album in early 2027. The band reportedly has 17 to 18 songs written, with nearly 2 albums worth of material already recorded. Let's keep the new rock rolling with Australia's Dangerous Curves and Mr. Right Tonight.

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Black Label Society with Broken and Blind from Engines of Demolition. We kicked off our final hour with Anthrax and It's for the Kids, their first new song in more than 10 years. It's the lead single from the band's long-awaited new album, Cursum Proficio, Latin for I Complete the Course. The record is tentatively set for release September 18th through Megaforce Records. Up next, King Kraken with Call to War.

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1: Hey, it's your buddy Bob Stye. 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
0: Time to praise the loud. 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

Judas Priest, Never the Heroes, and before that, Iron Maiden, Stranger in a Strange Land. Iron Maiden drummer Nickel McBrain's autobiography, Hello Boys and Girls, will be released in the U.S. November 10th through Harper Nonfiction. The book will be available in hardcover, ebook, and audio formats, and is available for pre-order through HarperCollins. From 2010's Blood of the Nations, here's

Saxon's Madam Guillotine from Hellfire and Damnation, which they released a couple of years ago through Silver Lining Music. The band is already looking ahead to album number 25. It's arriving January 22nd. Pre-orders begin in September, which is also when we'll get the first single and video, although no titles have been revealed yet. Motorhead has announced a 20th anniversary edition of Kiss of Death arriving July 3rd. It's available for pre-order at Motorhead's official store. Here's God Was Never on Your Side on Hard Rock Nights.

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2: here's your forecast for Ajo.
3: Tonight, mostly clear, low right around 64. Wednesday, sunny with a high near 97. Wednesday night, mostly clear, low right around 66. Thursday, mostly sunny and toasty, high near 100. Thursday night, partly cloudy, low right around 69. Currently in Ajo, it's 77 degrees.
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Spell with Lilacs from their album Wretched Heart, and before that, Bastion Rose with Bones. 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If you missed something tonight or you just want to hear the show again, you can catch it on Mixcloud. I'm leaving you tonight with the 69 Eyes and their take on Thin Lizzy's Cold Sweat. I'm Brian Basher, reminding you to always respect the past and crank the future.

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You know, the What's a Josh broadcast. It's Wednesday, the first day of July. Can you believe it? National Postal Workers Day, National U.S. Postage Stamp Day, National Ginger Snap Day. It's also National Creative Ice Cream Flavors Day. I like good old-fashioned vanilla. Ooh, and add some cookie dough in that. Mix it around, make it a flurry. You got me for life on that one. If today's your day, if it's your birthday, happy birthday to you, and thanks for hanging out with the What's a Josh broadcast.

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1: Here's your forecast for Ajo.
2: Tonight, mostly clear, low right around 64. Wednesday, sunny with a high near 97. Wednesday night, mostly clear, low right around 66. Thursday, mostly sunny and toasty, high near 100. Thursday night, partly cloudy, low right around 69. Currently in Ajo, it's 76 degrees.
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1: You're hanging out on the What's a Josh broadcast. I just read some news that I'm not too thrilled about. It involves one of my favorite ways to watch TV when I watch. And it's a way that I've watched TV since probably 2010 when I cut the actual cord, which cutting the cord today doesn't really amount to much anymore anyways. But it's about a big buyout. If you're not familiar with what I'm talking about, I will explain next.

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1: Hanging on the What's a Josh broadcast. I was just reading this story, and it actually came out back on the 15th about Fox Corporation has purchased Roku. I don't like this. Now, so they bought it for $160 per share, a total of $22 billion. $22 billion in enterprise value. Now, they say that not a whole lot's going to change. I had no idea that Fox actually bought Tubi as well. But do you remember getting away from all the big ownership and purchasing into Roku back in the day and how, you know, you're able to watch basically free TV? If you didn't want to subscribe to any Netflix or anything like that, you could watch free TV. And today you still can do that. But the rumor is that that might be going away. So my question to you, and this is not against Fox, it's not against Roku. It's disappointing because I hate seeing a big conglomerate taking on a product that I really enjoy, because I'm kind of afraid what they might do to it as far as making you pay for it. But I'm wondering, and maybe somebody can help me out, when is the last time there was a big money purchase like this that was actually good for us, the consumers? I'd love to hear from you at whatsajosh.com. You're going to need to remind me, because I can't think. Once all this money gets involved, I feel like we're the last ones to even be thought about as far as the consumers go.

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1: You know, the What's a Josh broadcast. You're talking about when big money gets involved with something, the fun of it goes away. And that was the conversation we had about Roku. Just got a message from Trevor. Remember when streaming was simple, then big money showed up? Yeah. And that's exactly what I'm talking about. Mark said, every app I love gets bought and immediately becomes 30% ads. Yes, Mark, thank you. I say that because, do you remember MyFitnessPal? That was one of the first calorie trackers that I downloaded on my phone like maybe 15 years ago. Because like I said, I've always watched my weight and I've always counted calories. I stopped using it for a while. I go to log back in and they had a really nice free version. And then I saw like Adidas or maybe it wasn't Adidas, maybe Under Armour or somebody bought it. And it's all ads or you have to pay for it. And it's expensive. It's like $200 a year. But yeah, I'm right there with you, Mark. Thank you for that one. Love to hear from you. What's a Josh.com?
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0: From the Desert Diamond Casino, Rye Weather Center. Here's your forecast for Ajo.
1: Tonight, mostly clear, low right around 64. Wednesday, sunny with a high near 97. Wednesday night, mostly clear, low right around 66. Thursday, mostly sunny and toasty, high near 100. Thursday night, partly cloudy, low right around 69. Currently in Ajo, it's 74 degrees.
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2: 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Karaoke Friday nights at 9 p.m. The Choo Choo on Highway 85 in Ajo.
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Hanging out on the What's a Josh broadcast. A couple more comments on what I'm saying about when big money gets involved with anything, it takes the creativity out and it becomes something I don't like. And that was the conversation we had with Fox buying Roku for, like, what did I say, $22 billion? Insane. And the rumor is that a lot of the free streaming might be going away on that one. I like this one, and this one hits really close to home with me. And I love this because if you hear my voice right now, you're hearing me on a radio station that is locally owned and locally operated. Because Laura sent me this, and you know, if you know me, you know my biggest thing is the big corporate radio companies when they come in and they buy everything up, and then all of a sudden they're basically selling their soul to the almighty dollar. Laura said, my favorite radio station got bought by a big corporate company. The local DJs disappeared within a year. That was back in 1999. I remember when all that happened, and it continued to happen. So that's why I say, if you're hearing my voice right now, you're hearing it on one of the good stations that kept it local. So Laura, thank you for that one. We'd love to hear from you at whatsajosh.com.

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1: Hanging on the What's a Josh broadcast, there is a myth out there that says the more of this you have, the better your mental health is. What is it? And is it true? 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

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Thank you for spending time on the What's a Josh broadcast. So a lot of people assume that having more money would automatically improve your mental health, but while financial security can definitely reduce stress over bills, housing, healthcare, and retirement, experts say wealth comes with its own challenge. In a new Time article, a mental health specialist who has worked with some of the world's richest families says he often sees loneliness, family conflict, and emotional struggles hidden behind luxury. Hang on a second. You don't have to have money to have all that. Unlimited resources can make it easier to avoid difficult conversations, consequences, and compromises that help build strong relationships. In some cases, money can even worsen family problems by delaying accountability. Research continues to show that money cannot substitute for honesty, vulnerability, accountability, love, or the foundations of psychological well-being. I will tell you this, I would love to experiment with that. If you just want to give me a couple million dollars, I will let you know how I turn out. More on the way.

0: All right, Meow. Hand over your license and registration. Hurry up, Meow. Is there something funny here, boy?
1: No.
0: Well, then why are you laughing, Mr. Larry Johnson?
1: I'm sorry, are you saying meow?
0: Am I saying meow?
1: I thought you...
0: Don't think, boy. Meow, do you know how fast you were going?
1: I could have sworn you said meow.
0: Do I look like a cat to you, boy? Am I jumping around all nimbly-bimbly from tree to tree?
1: No.
0: Am I drinking milk from a saucer?
1: No.
0: Well, do you see me eating mice?
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Thank you for spending time on the What's a Josh broadcast. 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
1: Here's your forecast for Ajo.
2: Tonight, mostly clear, low right around 64. Wednesday, sunny with a high near 97. Wednesday night, mostly clear, low right around 66. Thursday, mostly sunny and toasty, high near 100. Thursday night, partly cloudy, low right around 69. Currently in Ajo, it's 72 degrees.
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9: Hi, Grace. 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

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You're on the What's a Josh broadcast. Time for the retro movie quote of the day. It seems like we've been stuck in the 80s all this week, and I'm not complaining. Today, we're going back to 1985. I'll give you the quote in a couple songs.

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1: The What's a Josh broadcast and the retro movie quote of the day. If you put your mind to it, you can accomplish anything. Great quote, phenomenal movie from 1985. What movie is that from? If you put your mind to it, you can accomplish anything. I'll give you the answer in a couple songs.

Small town, big radio, Z89.3 and 101.5 HD3 Phoenix. If you put your mind to it, you can accomplish anything. That's the retro movie quote of the day from 1985. What movie is that? Produced by Steven Spielberg and directed by Robert Zemeckis. Stars Michael J. Fox, Christopher Lloyd. The DeLorean became one of the most recognizable movie vehicles ever. Michael J. Fox filmed the movie while also starring in Family Ties and one of the biggest movies of the 1980s and the highest grossing film of 1985. Of course, it's Back to the Future. Remember yesterday we were talking about sequels and how Hollywood, was that earlier today? Whenever we were talking about it, how Hollywood was staying away from calling them reboots. This is though back in the day when you had Back to the Future 1, 2, and 3, no further explanation needed on those movies. But anyway, put your mind to it, you can accomplish anything. That's the retro movie quote of the day on the What's a Josh broadcast. We'll do it again tomorrow.

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1: You're on the What's a Josh broadcast. It's Wednesday, the first day of July. Can you believe it? National Postal Workers Day, National U.S. Postage Stamp Day, National Ginger Snap Day. It's also National Creative Ice Cream Flavors Day. I like good old-fashioned vanilla. Ooh, and add some cookie dough in that. Mix it around, make it a flurry. You got me for life on that one. If today's your day, if it's your birthday, happy birthday to you, and thanks for hanging out with the What's a Josh broadcast.

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1: Here's your forecast for Ajo.
2: Tonight, mostly clear, low right around 64. Wednesday, sunny with a high near 97. Wednesday night, mostly clear, low right around 66. Thursday, mostly sunny and toasty, high near 100. Thursday night, partly cloudy, low right around 69. Currently in Ajo, it's 70 degrees.
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You're hanging out on the What's a Josh broadcast. I just read some news that I am not too thrilled about. It involves one of my favorite ways to watch TV when I watch. And it's a way that I've watched TV since probably 2010 when I cut the actual cord, which cutting the cord today doesn't really amount to much anymore anyways. But it's about a big buyout. If you're not familiar with what I'm talking about, I will explain next.

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1: Hanging on the What's a Josh broadcast. I was just reading this story, and it actually came out back on the 15th about Fox Corporation has purchased Roku. I don't like this. Now, so they bought it for $160 per share, a total of $22 billion. $22 billion in enterprise value. Now, they say that not a whole lot's going to change. I had no idea that Fox actually bought Tubi as well. But do you remember getting away from all the big ownership and purchasing into Roku back in the day and how, you know, you're able to watch basically free TV? If you didn't want to subscribe to any Netflix or anything like that, you could watch free TV. And today you still can do that. But the rumor is that that might be going away. So my question to you, and this is not against Fox, it's not against Roku. It's disappointing because I hate seeing a big conglomerate taking on a product that I really enjoy because I'm kind of afraid what they might do to it as far as making you pay for it. But I'm wondering, and maybe somebody can help me out, when is the last time there was a big money purchase like this that was actually good for us, the consumers? I'd love to hear from you at whatsajosh.com. You're going to need to remind me because I can't think. Once all this money gets involved, I feel like we're the last ones to even be thought about as far as the consumers go.

Overnights are fun again. Z89.3 and 101.5 HD3 Phoenix. You know, the What's a Josh broadcast just gave you that story about Fox buying Roku. And basically what I'm saying is usually when a giant company buys something I like Roku, it doesn't make it any better. So I'm curious if you can give me examples of when was the last time there was a big merger that actually turned out well for the consumer. And I actually got a couple, and I'm glad you guys spoke up. Kevin said, when Disney bought Marvel, we got a ton of movies and shows we probably never would have gotten otherwise. Brian, the local hospital got bought by a larger system. That was more specialists and better equipment that followed. That's true. Now, I'm not talking about things like that. I guess I should specify. I'm talking about in the entertainment industry. Trevor, more money usually means better products, but more fees. Ashley said, and I like this one, things get more polished, but less personal. And I think that's where I have my problem, because creativity in the product takes a complete nosedive because now you've got all the corporate lawyers and everybody involved with it. Anyway, if you want to jump in on this, we'd love to hear from you at whatsajosh.com.

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You know, the What's a Josh broadcast, we're talking about when big money gets involved with something, the fun of it goes away. And that was the conversation we had about Roku. Just got a message from Trevor. Remember when streaming was simple, then big money showed up? Yeah. And that's exactly what I'm talking about. Mark said, every app I love gets bought and immediately becomes 30% ads. Yes, Mark, thank you. I say that because, do you remember MyFitnessPal? That was one of the first calorie trackers that I downloaded on my phone like maybe 15 years ago. Because like I said, I've always watched my weight and I've always counted calories. I stopped using it for a while. I go to log back in and they had a really nice free version. And then I saw like Adidas, or maybe it wasn't Adidas, maybe Under Armour, or somebody bought it. And it's all ads or you have to pay for it. And it's expensive. It's like $200 a year. But yeah, I'm right there with you, Mark. Thank you for that one. Love to hear from you. What's at Josh.com.

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0: From the Desert Diamond Casino Rye Weather Center.
1: Here's your forecast for Ajo.
2: For Wednesday, sunny skies with a high near 96. Tonight, mostly clear, low right around 65. Thursday, sunny and toasty, high near 100. Thursday night, partly cloudy, low right around 69. Friday, partly sunny and toasty, high near 102. Currently in Ajo, it's 69 degrees.
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Hanging out on the What's a Josh broadcast. A couple more comments on what I'm saying about when big money gets involved with anything, it takes the creativity out and it becomes something I don't like. And that was the conversation we had with Fox buying Roku for like, what'd I say, $22 billion? Insane. And the rumor is that a lot of the free streaming might be going away on that one. I like this one, and this one hits really close to home with me, and I love this because if you hear my voice right now, you're hearing me on a radio station that is locally owned and locally operated. Because Laura sent me this, and you know, if you know me, you know my biggest thing is the big corporate radio companies when they come in and they buy everything up, and then all of a sudden they're basically selling their soul to the almighty dollar. Laura said, my favorite radio station got bought by a big corporate company. The local DJs disappeared within a year. That was back in 1999. I remember when all that happened, and it continued to happen. So that's why I say, if you're hearing my voice right now, you're hearing it on one of the good stations that kept it local. So Laura, thank you for that one. We'd love to hear from you at whatsajosh.com.

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1: 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What is it? 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

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Well, that's it for the What's a Josh broadcast. Thank you so much for putting up with me. I will talk to you tomorrow. Same time, same place.

0: Hey, it's your buddy Bob Stye. People keep asking me, what is Britpop? Well, it's whatever I want it to be. I give you 2 hours of 90s UK alternative and yes, British new wave from the 1980s. 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
3: From Feature Story News in Paris, I'm Ross Cullen. Iran says it will not hold direct talks with the United States in Doha until the terms of the existing ceasefire memorandum of understanding are fully implemented. Iranian officials and US envoy Steve Witkoff were due to talk on Tuesday, and Washington had hoped to use the 60-day negotiating window to press Tehran on its nuclear enrichment program, but Iran says the priority is ensuring the US-Iran ceasefire holds. Tehran has also been pushing for a trilateral committee to safeguard Lebanon's sovereignty as part of the broader peace deal. Nick Harper reports from Washington.
4: I think that's perhaps not surprising, because for Iran, the Lebanon security situation is of vast importance to the country. It's really central to the whole US-Iran peace deal, because they want to make sure that Israel stops its attacks on Lebanon, that ceasefire agreed last week continues to hold, and really that Lebanon's sovereignty is upheld throughout all of this. So it's very clear that Iran is putting this as part of a central issue in the separate talks with the United States.
3: Japanese Prime Minister Sanae Takeuchi has arrived in New Delhi on Wednesday for her first official visit to India and the 16th annual India-Japan Summit. The two leaders are expected to sign around a dozen cooperation agreements covering areas from artificial intelligence to pharmaceuticals and critical minerals. Diplomatic sources say strengthening resilience against global disruptions will be at the heart of the talks. Neha Punia in New Delhi says the disruption to energy supplies caused by the closure of the Strait of Hormuz is expected to drive a new push for joint energy reserves.
5: We know both Japan and India have been hit by the prolonged closure of the Strait of Hormuz. That's impacted energy supplies at home, more so for India, which is a huge importer of crude oil and liquefied natural gas. Much of that coming from the Strait of Hormuz and from West Asia. So one big discussion is going to be on energy cooperation. How can the two countries work together, for example, to build a stockpile of liquefied natural gas or LNG to protect themselves from similar disruptions in the future? It's likely a task force to that effect will be announced.
3: From bureaus worldwide, this is FSN. The US President Donald Trump made more than $1 billion last year from business dealings in cryptocurrency. That's according to his official records, the mandatory financial release for 2025. In his second term, the president and his family have invested in various digital businesses. He reported $635 million in royalties from a Trump meme coin and more than $500 million from a cryptocurrency firm founded by his children. The White House denies he is profiting from the presidency. That's the latest Feature Story News. This is Ross Cullen in Paris reporting.
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8: From the Desert Diamond Casino Y Weather Center, here's your forecast for Ajo.
9: For Wednesday, sunny skies with a high near 96. Tonight, mostly clear, low right around 65. Thursday, sunny and toasty, high near 100. Thursday night, partly cloudy, low right around 69. Friday, partly sunny and toasty, high near 102. Currently in Ajo, it's 70 degrees.
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17: Heidi ho, welcome in. Wednesday.
18: Happy Wednesday.
17: Happy Hump Day.
18: For me, it's Friday.
17: Oh, well, you know, thanks for spreading that around.
18: You're welcome.
17: Some of us have to work.
18: Whatever.
17: For the rest of the week. And then some. Today is National Ginger Snap Day. Is that a cookie?
18: It's a cookie.
17: Ginger Snap.
18: Yes.
17: It's like a ginger cookie that snaps.
18: Trader Joe's has some good ones.
17: Do they?
18: Yeah.
17: Okay.
18: Good with coffee.
17: Not that we're advertising. National U.S. Postage Stamp Day. And that dovetails with National Postal Worker Day today. Yeah, okay.
18: Okay.
17: Okay. Mail something, would you? Mail a couple of bills, mail a card, mail a letter. A what?
18: Gosh, I haven't mailed anything in a long time.
17: And it's National Creative Ice Cream Flavors Day. Whatever floats your boat on the creative ice cream flavors. Somebody mentioned
18: That's like Ben and Jerry's.
17: Broccoli and cheese ice cream.
18: What?
17: Yeah, no, that doesn't even
18: sound. Didn't they have a macaroni and cheese ice cream or something?
17: Yeah, they had one of those. Yeah, yeah. Yeah, they've had them out there. All right. The USA plays Bosnia and Herzegovina in the World Cup round of 32 tonight at 5 o'clock at Levi's Stadium in Santa Clara.
18: Oh, it's tonight, huh?
17: Yeah, that's where the 49ers play.
18: That's right, it is.
17: Yeah. And this is win or die. You know, no more
18: do
17: tournament
18: or do
17: type
18: not.
17: Stuff. Yeah, this is do or do not. If you don't win, you go home. So go Team USA.
18: That's right.
17: Who has a pretty good chance at it, but I don't want to jinx things. The odds of them winning over Bosnia and Herzegovina are like 90%, according to the wager books. But you never know with soccer. You know?
18: You don't.
17: You never know.
18: Hey, sports, you never know with
17: you
18: sports.
17: You never know. Speaking of sports, yesterday LeBron James says he is going to play basketball next year, just not for the Los Angeles Lakers.
18: Yeah.
17: His eight seasons are over at the Lakers. And some of us folks here in L.A. are like, yeah, don't let the screen door hit you.
18: I was going to say, I'm not.
17: He's not been that big of a help.
18: No.
17: Well, we spent all this money on him and could spend no money on the rest of the team. That's part of the problem.
18: Maybe now we can.
17: Then we had to play his son last year, which is also part of the problem. So, good riddance to you, LeBron. We knew you weren't going to stay. He has a house here. I mean, if he plays for anyone else, his home is still L.A. Because LeBron wants to be a producer. A producer. He already is.
18: Oh, is he?
17: Yeah, he's got movies and game shows, TV shows that he's kind of been a part of. Yeah. All right, today's impossible trivia question. In a new survey, 53% of people said they would keep this forever if they had the option. What is it? Keep it forever. 53% of people, if they had the option. What could it possibly be?
18: Their car.
17: Oh, ding, ding, ding. You are
18: seriously?
17: Correct. Their current car is actually the answer. Wow, give this woman a prize.
18: Well, because people are so attached to their car.
17: I know, right? But they don't run forever.
18: No, they do not.
17: All right. There you go.
18: That was a lucky strike.
17: Lucky strike. Okay, well, let's move on with the rest of the show. Coming up, more Americans are chasing passive income today instead of the traditional 9-to-5. We'll fill you in. It's all coming up next on the Van Camp Morgan Show.

0: 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You ever watch on the internet these people go like, oh, you know, I made $125,000 last week doing nothing.
1: Yeah.
0: I mean, the dream job used to be the one with great benefits and paid vacation in a corner office. And these days, many Americans say the ultimate career is one that keeps making money while they're binge-watching TV or catching up on some sleep. A growing number of people are chasing passive income, hoping investments, online stores, digital products, rental properties, or AI tools can provide a steady stream of cash with minimal day-to-day work.
1: Minimal day-to-day work is always a...
0: I want to find that income. A recent survey found about one in four Americans now has a side hustle. Yeah,
1: side hustles are kind of...
0: Kind of necessary, one of those, right? Yeah. And younger workers are especially skeptical that a traditional full-time job alone will help them reach their financial goals.
1: Their financial dreams and goals and all that good fun stuff.
0: Success stories certainly fuel the dream. One inventor earned six figures each year from a pet hair remover that only requires a couple of hours maintenance each month. A pet hair remover. Well, another entrepreneur licensed an AI version of his voice that generates thousands of dollars monthly. This guy's got to have a pretty good voice, though, got to say. But experts say the reality isn't always so effortless. Online marketplaces are crowded. Expensive get-rich-quick courses and schemes often overpromise, and scammers continue to target hopeful entrepreneurs.
1: Scammers are just the scourge of the earth.
0: But see, this is the deal. You see the stuff online, right? And it's like, oh, I can make passive income. I don't have to do anything but sign up for this course or buy this book or, you know, give them my email address. How much is that worth? How much is your email address worth to you? You know, that's why I have Gmail. If I want to turn it off, I can. It's not a big deal. In fact, I have several Gmail accounts. Just for that reason.
1: Oh.
0: If I get to the point where they're just so boggled down with spam and I can't get rid of it, it's like, turn this one off. I got another one.
1: Oh.
0: Yeah.
1: But what about all the things that you have going to that
0: Who cares? They'll email me back. What do I care? No, I'm kidding. I mean, the passive income thing has just gotten out of hand. And yeah, the videos are very enticing online. It's like, ooh, I could be making six figures while I sleep, blah, blah, blah. And maybe you have to click the learn more button and sit there and watch like 47 minutes of a video that goes nowhere. That's the ones I really hate. You know what I'm saying? I hate those. Terrible.
1: I can't believe you actually watch those.
0: Well, I get about 15 minutes in and go like, you know what? This isn't going to work. I've been duped again. I've been duped out of, not necessarily money, but certainly time. The bottom line, though, is passive income can happen, but for most people, it's a lot more passive-ish than truly passive. You know, it's like the old saying. If it seems too good to be true,
1: it probably is.
0: It probably is.
2: It was just two lovers sitting in the car, listening to Blonde, falling for each other. Thinking orange skies, feeling super childish. No Donald Glover. 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

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Feet up on the dash, driving nowhere fast, burning through the summer. Radio on blast, make the moment last. She got solar power. Minutes feel like hours. She knew she

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1: It's time for my shower time to get clean and come clean with some shower thoughts. Today's shower thoughts all about passive income. We all want it. Here, hold my Let's Get Rich app. Passive income is the only coworker that never asks if you got a minute. A side hustle becomes a full-time job the moment it needs a spreadsheet. The people making the most money from passive income might be the ones selling courses about passive income. The internet promised we'd all have money working for us. Somehow, we're still working for the internet.

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1: Things you didn't know you need to know today. But you do, you really do, because it's so.
0: All right.
1: The headlines and all that stuff.
0: Yeah, okay.
1: Seattle bargain, relatively speaking. The most expensive home currently on the market in Seattle. And Seattle.
0: Yeah.
1: Just got a $30 million price cut.
0: Wow.
1: Yeah. It was listed as $75 million. But now you can pick it up for the discount price of $45
0: million. Just because it won't move. Just because somebody doesn't want to pay $75 million to live in
1: cheapskates.
0: Seattle. I mean, these mansions, I guess this is a mansion. I'm guessing it's a mansion. It's probably on Puget Sound or maybe one of the islands. I don't know. But, you know, it's like, well, we can't move it at $75 million. Let's go ahead and drop it $30 million. That's just unheard of.
1: $35 million.
0: That's got to screw up the comps in the neighborhood. Don't you think?
1: One would think 35
0: rooms and 70 bathrooms, and I can't get $75 million for this thing. What's the market coming to? How much is a payment on $35 million house? I mean, seriously. Is it $3.5 million a month? I mean, or more, or worse?
1: A lot.
0: That's a lot of money. It's a lot of money.
1: Yeah. I mean, it's a lot of money.
0: It's a lot of money.
1: But I have to wonder, the $75 million home.
0: What kind of shape it's in? Is it a fixer? Doubt it's a fixer. Although it may have totally different, you know, design than you want to live in. So you're going to have to spend another couple of million just getting it to something you can accept.
1: Well,
0: probably.
1: Now, granted, it is big. It is big.
0: Yeah.
1: But, you know, something is 12,000 square feet.
0: Yeah.
1: Sits on Lake Washington waterfront.
0: Okay. So, all right.
1: And a plethora of amenities.
0: Hmm?
1: 12 fireplaces, outdoor pool, spa, private dock, among other things.
0: Among other things.
1: It's a
0: steal at $35 million. Is that what you're saying? Okay.
1: It's a steal. Mm-hmm.
0: And?
1: I wonder, are they going to do an open house?
0: Wow. Wouldn't that be cool? Wouldn't that be cool? And bake the cookies.
1: I mean, I don't think so.
0: And bake the cookies.
1: But wouldn't it be cool if they did an open house?
0: Yes. Yeah. No, it would be. Yeah.
1: Good for Lego. Three-time Grammy winner Olivia Rodrigo has teamed up with Lego on a 5-set collectible series inspired
0: nice.
1: By different eras of her career.
0: She doesn't have eras. She's too young to have eras.
1: First 3 sets are available for pre-order now, with the full collection arriving August 1st. And Lego's branching out. Now they're doing celebrity.
0: Well, I'm not surprised by that. They do everything else.
1: And, That's true.
0: They can get you to spend $40 on a set.
1: And they make a boatload of money doing it.
0: $40 and up.
1: Man, they're
0: expensive.
1: Matter
0: of fact, yeah, they're expensive.
1: Game over for pirate streamers.
0: What?
1: The United States Department of Justice says it has seized nearly 400 websites accused of illegally streaming.
0: Really?
1: The 2026 FIFA World Cup matches in violation of U.S. copyright law.
0: Yeah, I know. That's true. Yeah.
1: That's like, it just reminds me of
0: they don't care about the
1: on the old VHS tapes you used to watch, you know? And
0: yeah.
1: The warning would come up from the
0: FBI.
1: The FBI warning.
0: Dun, dun, dun.
1: The King of Pop is king of the box office, too. The Michael biopic has become the highest grossing music biopic of all time, earning an incredible $977 million worldwide.
0: Wow. And prior to that, I think it was Bohemian Rhapsody.
1: I believe so.
0: Biopic, yeah. Well, that's crazy.
1: That's like out of this world.
0: Have you seen it yet?
1: I have not.
0: A lot of people like it. It's
1: I know.
0: Going to be coming to something soon if it's not already.
1: I almost asked my husband if he wanted to go see it this last weekend, and I thought, am I ready?
0: Yeah.
1: Am I ready to see it?
0: Well, the deal is that they didn't show anything about all of his court cases. None of that comes up in this. This has been totally whitewashed. Yeah.
1: Well,
0: that's the way I
1: first off, of course it has.
0: Yeah.
1: And I can't remember what station it was on, but they just ran the whole court case.
0: Yeah. And, it was on Netflix or something like that.
1: Yeah.
0: Yeah, I actually watched it.
1: Yeah, it was, and it was pretty thorough,
0: and that's
1: right?
0: The part I wanted to see. Yeah. The rest of it, I already know the story. All right, there you go. And there's some things you didn't know you needed another day ripped.
1: From the headlines.

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1: And now, for today's edition of All the News You Could Care Less About, here's your reporter, who you also could care less about.
0: Ding, ding, ding, ding, ding, ding, ding, ding. Wedding bells are almost ringing for Taylor Swift and Travis Kelce and different... It's happening, people.
2: Yeah.
0: It's happening. We got to talk about it, because otherwise... Our head will be in the sand.
2: We're irrelevant at that point if we don't.
0: We would be irrelevant, yes.
2: Not that we're ever relevant on this show.
0: Something like that. You know, we are, love us where we're at, you know? We are what we are.
2: So there's going to be a wedding, and it's going to be in New York City.
0: And if reports are accurate, they're not thinking small. And we know that Taylor's plane has landed in New York.
2: Has it? She's already on the ground.
0: According to Page Six,
2: Bridezilla.
0: I doubt that. She's got people.
2: Yeah, true.
0: Yeah.
2: Yeah, but at the head of that snake is Bridezilla.
0: I don't think so.
2: I think so.
0: No.
2: She's calling the shots. Unless she let her mom call the shots. Her mom would be calling the shots, too. That would be Momzilla. That would be Momzilla.
0: No, I don't think so.
2: All right, okay.
0: According to Page Six, the couple's transforming Madison Square Garden into something straight out of a fairy tale, for their July 3rd wedding.
2: Yeah.
0: Crews have been reportedly unloading trees, decorative railings, massive props, and enough fabric to completely transform the arena.
2: Well, yeah. You don't want to get married in an empty arena, even if there's like a 1,000 people there.
0: Yeah.
2: That arena holds what? 50,000 people? It's got to look just bare and empty.
0: I figured they would do something grand to cover up everything.
2: Oh,
0: and
2: sure.
0: That was kind of in my head.
2: Oh, it's
0: They're going to just change this whole...
2: Wedding Wonderland. Yeah.
0: Yeah.
2: Yeah. Yeah.
0: It's going to be another world, really.
2: Of course it's going to be another world. And yes, they will shoot video. not just for Taylor and Travis and the fam. No. That video is probably going to turn into a short movie or something.
0: Probably.
2: Mark my words.
0: But see, there's two sides of that. On one, it'd be like, wow, that's narcissistic. However.
2: It is.
0: And it's a moneymaker.
2: It is.
0: But.
2: It's all of the above.
0: But.
2: Yes.
0: If you think about the Swifties and the Taylor Swift Nation. And the people who just actually like her. If they have a chance to actually see the wedding.
2: If there isn't a live stream sponsored by American Express that we hear about in the next 24 hours.
0: Which wouldn't surprise me.
2: I would not be surprised.
0: I would not be surprised at all.
2: Yeah. But only for, you know, Visa or American Express, whatever it is, you know. There's got to be a caveat. You got to belong, because they're going to pay Taylor for that, right?
0: Of course.
2: Yeah.
0: So anyway. Evidently, there's going to be a giant castle built inside an enchanted garden.
2: Oh, my gosh.
0: The theme makes absolute sense.
2: Sure.
0: Travis reportedly proposed in a... Well, he did. He proposed in a flower-filled garden.
2: Yeah, we saw
0: Taylor
2: that.
0: Taylor has long used castle imagery during the concerts,
2: sure.
0: Especially in the Fearless, in the Speak Now eras.
2: Yeah.
0: And don't forget Fairy Tale.
2: Fairy Tale, right.
0: Yeah.
2: Right.
0: The guest list is also expected to be packed with stars.
2: I would hope so.
0: Reports claiming names like Ed Sheeran. Of course,
2: they're
0: Ed Sheeran has to be there.
2: They're besties.
0: Stevie Nicks, Tim McGraw, of course.
2: Ooh. Oh, I think they're performing. Yes. I read somewhere this week that Stevie and Tim both will be performing, as will others. So they're singing for their supper.
0: And
2: Selena will be there. They're also besties.
0: Well, and Taylor's pretty tight with the McGraws.
2: Oh, sure.
0: You know.
2: Well, yeah, no. She's tight with a couple of families.
0: And everybody else.
2: Except for the Reynolds.
0: And Gigi Hadid. Others will be attending. There's also reports that...
2: And
0: Stevie and Tim will perform.
2: Yeah.
0: So if you've ever dreamed of getting married in a castle, don't worry. Taylor and Travis are apparently just building one indoors, because when your love story fills stadiums, ballroom just won't cut it.
2: Oh, man. Yeah, you know what? You can live vicariously through them and have your storybook wedding. A wedding, actually.
0: It's a love story.
2: Yeah, it's a love story, indeed. And my thing is they're probably getting married offsite. I've been hearing rumblings that there's two events going on in the next 72 hours in New York. One of them is this big wedding event. Another one is, well, the location hasn't been disclosed yet, but possibly the exchanging of the vows. All right.
0: Well, you know, Mariska Hargitay will be there, too.
2: Of course she will.
0: Yes.
2: Mm-hmm. Anyway, thank you for that. We'll keep you posted. Yeah, well, sure we will. We have cameras here and here and here and here. Team coverage.
0: Yeah.
2: Yeah. Thank you, Amber Morgan.

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2: It's 7:02.
3: From Feature Story News in London, I'm Stuart Smith. Negotiators in Doha have reportedly reached a preliminary agreement to release $3 billion in frozen Iranian funds, as indirect talks between Washington and Tehran continue through Qatari and Pakistani mediators. But Tehran says it will not enter negotiations on a final agreement until Washington begins implementing key parts of the previous deal from last month, including unfreezing Iranian assets and ensuring safe passage through the Strait of Hormuz, as Fiona Nami reports from Dubai.
4: Qatar says the US envoy Jared Kushner and Steve Witkoff are meeting mediators rather than Iranians, and that they are separate tracks to dealing with nuclear issues, economic and state performance concerns, and regional security here. And that kind of compartmentalized structure is exactly what you'd expect when two sides that still don't trust each other are trying to wind down a war rather than end it overnight. You know, this 60-day negotiation window is going to be really the crux. This is going to boil down to the Strait of Hormuz largely. Assets and stuff, we can likely to see those being released. However, Lebanon and indeed the Strait of Hormuz will be the main crux of this argument over the coming days.
3: The discussions also touch on the conflict in Lebanon, where Israel is demanding the complete disarmament of Hezbollah. Jigriti Dave has more on that from Washington.
5: Israel wants the complete disarmament of Hezbollah, which they have termed as surrender, and they have rejected that. So there are complications here. Whether that's going to completely derail talks, that's unclear, but it certainly has the prospect of delaying and destabilizing if there should be a resumption of fighting in Lebanon.
3: The United States Supreme Court has struck down U.S. President Donald Trump's executive order seeking to end birthright citizenship, ruling 6-3 that the Constitution guarantees automatic citizenship to virtually all children born on American soil. Chief Justice John Roberts wrote the majority opinion, firmly rejecting the order President Trump signed on his first day back in office, marking the administration's third major defeat at the court in recent months. Three conservative justices dissented. Kate Fisher reports from Washington.
6: This was kind of Donald Trump's signature policy. It's something he's campaigned on throughout his political career. And he made this executive order on the first day of his second term in office. Now we are at the final decision by the Supreme Court, and they have rejected his challenge to the right to immediate citizenship to babies born here on American soil. By 6-3.
3: From bureaus worldwide, this is FSN.
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0: 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Here's your forecast for Ajo.
2: For Wednesday, sunny skies with a high near 96. Tonight, mostly clear, low right around 65. Thursday, sunny and toasty, high near 100. Thursday night, partly cloudy, low right around 69. Friday, partly sunny and toasty, high near 102. Currently in Ajo, it's 75 degrees.
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9: 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Karaoke Friday nights at 9 p.m. The Choo Choo on Highway 85 in Ajo.
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15: The year is half over. Today is the first day of July. Yeah, just wanted to point that out. You know, we got World Cup fever here in the United States. I mean, I don't know when we'll ever host the World Cup again. Don't know if it's profitable. I don't know the deal. But it's giving millions of international visitors a chance to experience America. And many are leaving with a very different impression than they expected.
16: Is this a good thing, bad thing?
15: Fans from around the world have been sharing stories about friendly locals, welcoming neighborhoods, and unforgettable celebrations. While all 11 U.S. host cities have embraced the tournament, five destinations are getting the most love from visitors. And they are.
16: Well, the thing, a part of that is that you know, any country is more than just its government.
15: Right. Well, we're not even talking about that. We're talking about soccer, for God's sake.
16: Well, I know, but the experience that people are having in our country.
15: I know.
16: You know?
15: Five destinations are the top five World Cup destinations in the United States out of the 11 cities. And number one, New York. And New York has surprised plenty of tourists by proving its rude city reputation isn't exactly accurate. Visitors from Scotland and Norway say locals have treated them to meals, bought them drinks, and happily joined in soccer chants on city streets and even in the subway.
16: Well, look at that.
15: Yeah, look at that.
16: Even in the subway.
15: Number one. Number two, Boston. Boston has turned into a sea of tartan as thousands of Scottish supporters packed local pubs, drank all the beer, and businesses reporting some of their biggest sales ever.
16: Oh, I bet.
15: But they did run out of Sam Adams. They did. Philadelphia comes in at number three. They have impressed visitors with helpful volunteers, welcoming crowds, and, of course, the city's famous cheesesteaks.
16: Of course.
15: Yum. Seattle has earned rave reviews for its stadium atmosphere and neighborhood style, and celebrations that spilled into downtown streets. It's a party there. Okay. It's a party.
16: I guess.
15: In the USA, it's a party. And Atlanta is showing off classic Southern hospitality, introducing international fans to Waffle House, Buc-ee's, and plenty of warm welcomes. Oh, yeah. Yeah, Waffle House and Buc-ee's have seen huge spikes in the Atlanta area. Yeah. America apparently has won the Friendlies Cup.
16: And you know Friendlies. What? Never mind.
15: For those what?
16: Nothing. Just leave it alone. Nothing.
15: Okay. Sometimes the biggest World Cup victory isn't on the field. It's discovering that a smile, a shared drink, and a little hospitality speak every language. And it doesn't hurt to be a wee bit tipsy, too. Just saying that. I don't know when they stop selling beer at these matches. Because here in the United States, in these stadiums, they cut off beer like before the fourth quarter, after the seventh inning, whatever it is. Even basketball stadiums, because we want people to get home safely. So they don't allow people to buy beer after a certain point in time. I'm just curious what it is with the World Cup. And if you get confused while you're watching, not that there is any confusion at all, but I will say this. If you want to watch Telemundo in Spanish, you'll get quite the experience. Really, quite the experience. And if you're confused as to which stadium you're watching in, just at some point they're going to show midfield, and across the reader board where all the ads go, in yellow is the name of the city. Not the name of the stadium, but the name, because, we can't use these names. So.
16: Well, now you've become an expert on
15: time. I have, and I'm going to miss it. I really am going to miss it. Anyway, we've still got plenty more to go. We'll be here doing the finals on July 19th. Thank you, world, for coming to visit.
16: Yeah.
15: We appreciate it. Stan Campbell Morgan.

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1: It's hump day. It's Wednesday, kids. You know what that means? It's Would You Rather Wednesday. Yeah, we're going to ask Morgan a few questions, and we're going to ask her a Would You Rather. And no right or wrong answers, just plenty of side eye
2: and plenty of that
1: judgment for her answers. So here we go. We're going to reduce the list so you have time to really think this out instead of trying to jam-pack a bunch of lists in here. But first, I want to say thank you to Clay Cosper in Ashland, Virginia, who sends us a new Would You Rather every Wednesday. You could do the same thing.
2: Thanks, Clay.
1: Just email us at show@vancampandmorgan.com, your Would You Rathers, okay? All right, if you're ready, a little bit of summertime for you here, Morgan. Would you rather be wading into the water slowly or just jump in?
2: You know, I would love to say that I could just jump in, but I'm just not that person.
1: You're not that person? You got to go slow, huh?
2: I have to let myself adjust and
1: whatever shock the take water over. Temperature is. Yeah, but I mean, if it's cold, the best thing to do is just jump in and move around for a couple of minutes.
2: No, not this chick.
1: No? All right, so you would rather wade slowly into the water.
2: Yeah.
1: Okay, all right.
2: Little by little. At my own pace.
1: At your own pace. Okay.
2: I do me. Just.
1: Yes, you do. All right. Would you rather slip and slide or have a water balloon fight?
2: Slip and slide.
1: Slip and slide is so fun, but dangerous. If you have it on a slope, it's dangerous. You know that. You could run into any myriad of things. You run off the whole slip and slide onto the grass and get grass burns. I hate that.
2: Ooh.
1: Hate that. Especially if you're doing the on your knees thing.
2: You know, when I moved to Southern California, I said, kids, because it was bloody hot.
1: Yeah.
2: I said, we're going to go to Target and we're going to get, as we didn't have a Walmart around that I knew of because I didn't know the area very well. So I was going to go get a slip and slide, right?
1: Yeah.
2: Couldn't find one.
1: No, of course not, because it was summer. You got to buy the summer things in the spring.
2: That's true.
1: You have to time yourself. Yeah, all the barbecues are available in March, not June. So that's just a thing. That's just a thing, especially at Target, because by June, all of the patio furniture is on clearance that they have in their store.
2: Clearance.
1: Would you rather sun tea or iced coffee? Ooh. That's a hard one, right?
2: Iced coffee? And I love my sweet tea. I do. I really do. But I'm a coffee girl. I really am.
1: Would you rather play catch with a football or a frisbee?
2: Catch with a football or a frisbee? Football.
1: Yeah, football, huh? Frisbees can be unpredictable.
2: They can. I have to chase it too much.
1: Yeah, sometimes you do. If you can't catch it.
2: Way too much chasing when I play frisbee.
1: Way too much chasing on the frisbee. And finally, the one from Clay today. Would you rather only use technology from 1983 or only wear clothes from 1983?
2: Can't say too much about the technology from 1983.
1: Yeah, it was pretty much nil and none. I think in 1983, we were just getting to know what a mouse was.
2: DOS.
1: Yeah.
2: Those printers that go across.
1: Dot printers. Yeah.
2: And then every time you press a key on the computer, it goes bloop, bloop, bloop, bloop, bloop, bloop, bloop. Because they're so primitive.
1: But clothes from 1983,
2: I'll take
1: really?
2: The clothes.
1: Well,
2: sure.
1: Styles do come back time and again.
2: Well, see, if I could have a do-over, I know what I have to do.
1: That's true. Yeah, you've already experienced it.
2: Yeah.
1: And chances are, if you're like me, you still have 1983 clothes in your closet. Because, you know.
2: To go with your car.
1: It was my 1984 car. Honda. Yeah, I'm styling. It was a cool car in its day. All right, had a auto reverse cassette deck in the what's a cassette? I know, right? But it was built in, man. It was so cool. All right, there you go, and that's our Would You Rathers for this week. I see you.

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Check out our sister station serving Wilcox and Northern Cochise County. 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

0: It's the Van Camp and Morgan Show on Z89.3, Ajo's Hit Music. It's time for some tasty bits.
1: Oh, I'll figure out some sort of ice cream to have. If nothing else, I'll go stand at the freezer. I'll have been at the grocery store. Look at all the Ben and Jerry flavors.
0: Yeah, there you go. That's all creative.
1: They're all creative, yeah.
0: You know, Ben didn't invent any of the flavors. It was Jerry.
1: Oh, well, yeah. There you go.
0: Now they got people to do that.
1: Good job, Jerry.
0: Now they got people to do that. Pretty much a lot of people. All right, here's some things you didn't know yesterday. According to one scientific study, the most universally liked scent is lime. The scent of lime.
1: Really?
0: Universally liked. It is. Huh. It's a pleasant smell.
1: I would have said vanilla.
0: Not too overpowering. Yeah, vanilla can be too sweet. Apparently, though, it's hard to get lime-scented, you know, aerosols and things for your house. There are no lime-scented candles. There probably are, but we just don't know where they are. Hey,
1: I don't know that I've seen any. Go ahead.
0: How lonely is it living in Greenland? One in every five people in Greenland attempt suicide at some point in their lifetime. One in every five.
1: Wow.
0: Well, you're on an island, and it's cold most of the time, and there really isn't much to do. The guy who's stuck in jail on the Monopoly board has a name. His name is Jake the Jailbird.
1: Really?
0: Yep. And the cop who throws him in jail on the chance and community chest go directly to jail cards also has a name. Officer Edgar Mallory. Edgar Mallory.
1: Huh.
0: Yeah. I like Jake the Jailbird, though.
1: Right. Yeah.
0: If you take photos of the Eiffel Tower lit up at night, it's technically illegal to share them because the light show is protected under copyright laws. But it's legal to share photos you take of the Eiffel Tower during the day when the lights are off. Tower, not copyrighted. Light show, copyrighted. What do you know?
1: I wonder if is that posted somewhere where people know that?
0: Probably, but it's in French, so if you don't speak it or read it, you're screwed.
1: That's true.
0: And then along comes the you know, constabulary, like, no.
1: Well, because then it's like, you know, because I didn't know when I moved to California that you couldn't pick the poppies.
0: Oh, no. California golden poppy is protected. It's our state flower.
1: I thought they were pretty.
0: They are pretty. And they're to remain in the ground.
1: I didn't know.
0: Pepsi, you do now. Pepsi was originally called Brad's Drink. Brad's Drink.
1: What kind of a name is Brad's Drink?
0: I don't know. It was renamed Pepsi Cola 5 years later, which was sometime in the early 1900s. So Brad must have been really popular.
1: I guess Brad had it. Brad was Brad. I guess so.
0: And those are our tasty bits for today.

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0: From Mesa to Sonora, Mexico, Z89.3 and 101.5 HD3 Phoenix. Artificial intelligence may have found its next career. Burger chef. Researchers at Stanford University
1: I just can't.
0: Created a program called Burger AI that analyzed thousands of burger recipes before inventing its own versions designed to maximize taste, nutrition, or environmental impact. Then they put the recipes to the ultimate test by serving them to 101 people in a blind taste test at a San Francisco restaurant.
1: Okay.
0: The surprise? Two of the AI-designed burgers matched or even outperformed or recreated Big Mac in flavor and overall enjoyment.
1: They come up, AI comes up with the type of burger?
0: Yeah, they come up with the recipe, and then, you know, real humans have to, you know, make it, of course, because burger flipping is not something they offer at AI school yet, but they're working on it.
1: I'm just really torn about this. Because it's like, oh, AI can do this, and AI can do that. I know there's always been talk about, it's going to take the people jobs away.
0: Well, and it also helps the people that have jobs do better work more efficiently. So it's like, yeah, so it's a double-edged sword. The healthiest burger and the most environmentally friendly version did not win over many taste buds, proving that good for you still has some way to go. Researchers say the project is about much more than hamburgers. They believe the same technology could someday help create healthier foods, okay, better materials, and even new medicines.
1: Everything's better with bacon.
0: That's true. For now, though, AI's biggest achievement might be making a burger you actually order. Somewhere a fast food chef just got challenged by a laptop.

0: 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If you've ever obsessed over a bad investment, a losing bet, or the job you didn't take, you're not alone.
1: No,
0: you're not alone.
1: Got it.
0: No. A new study suggests losing feels far worse than winning feels good. and regret only pours salt into the wound. So researchers asked more than 20 volunteers to make gambling decisions involving real money. And participants chose between different spinning wheel games with varying levels of risk. And researchers changed how much information people received after making their choices.
1: Ah, okay.
0: Which is a kind of an interesting way to do this whole study.
1: Yeah.
0: The biggest finding, fear of losing, was the strongest factor driving decisions. But when
1: nobody wants to be a loser.
0: A loser.
1: Nobody wants the L on the forehead. Do we even do that anymore? That was a 90s thing, right? The L on the forehead.
0: I don't know. Early aughts. I'm not too sure.
1: Yeah, I think it was 90s. Yeah. Okay. No, it was. Anyway.
0: Loser. But when participants were shown what would have happened had they picked the other option, regret became another powerful influence.
1: That regret.
0: In other words, that regret.
1: That regret.
0: Regret.
1: Yeah.
0: In other words, it's one thing to lose, but another to discover you almost won. You missed it by that much. By that much.
1: Well, we all like to win. Right?
0: I don't want to see how close I came to losing.
1: No,
0: I
1: mean, to winning. That's true. Oh, yeah, that's true.
0: You know, because if I was way off, sure, tell me. But if I was that close.
1: That close, yeah, I probably would want to know.
0: Don't tell me. If I was one number off from the lottery from winning $50 million, don't tell me.
1: Well,
0: I don't want to know.
1: But yeah, but on the lottery, though, you usually win money. When
0: that was just a hypothetical example.
1: Maybe you don't get the 50 mil, but maybe you get $5. I mean, you know. Well, that's better than that probably. Depending on which game you're playing.
0: Anywho.
1: So.
0: Researchers say these emotional reactions likely extend beyond gambling. They may influence everything from investing in the stock market, buying insurance, changing careers, making major purchases, pretty much anything that you're having to really put your mind to.
1: Or flip a coin for.
0: Exactly. No,
1: especially if it's a coin you won. You know, the beginning of AI, I'm going to take it all the way back to the slot machine. Back in the day, you would gamble and you would win real coin. Those days are over. Now the machine pays you on a printout, right?
0: Uh-huh.
1: And it's like the machine makes noise like you won, but it's like there are no coins.
0: I want to hear.
1: No dollars in the pan. There's no quarters. Yeah.
0: But you know what? When you said flip a coin?
1: Yeah.
0: So you know how some people catch it and then turn it over on their hand?
1: Yeah. Yeah. And cover it.
0: Yeah.
1: Till somebody.
0: But it actually landed on the other side that you see.
1: Right. You're right.
0: They catch it because you're turning it. They're turning it over.
1: Yeah. That's why calling it in the air and letting it land on the ground is a better choice.
0: It's the way to go.
1: I don't know. You got a 50-50 chance when it comes to... And actually, physicists will tell you you don't have a 50-50 chance because a coin, whichever side it is one side's heavier than the other.
0: Yeah.
1: And it's going to land, you know, the opposite side or whatever. Again, physics. I don't understand it.
0: Physics.
1: But,
0: science.
1: Yeah. That's why people call heads all the time, apparently. Or tails, one of the two, is the most landed on a coin.
0: Oh, no, if someone flips a coin with me and they want to flip it on their hand, I'll say, nope, that's not...
1: Oh, no, make them turn it over.
0: Well, unless they opened their hand up and it's like, well, that's what I picked, then I'm not going to say
1: Then you're not going to say a word.
0: No. So anyway, our brains are, you know, emotional choices, blah, blah, blah. There you go.

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1: It's 8 o'clock.
2: From Feature Story News in London, I'm Stuart Smith. Negotiators in Doha have reportedly reached a preliminary agreement to release $3 billion in frozen Iranian funds, as indirect talks between Washington and Tehran continue through Qatari and Pakistani mediators. But Tehran says it will not enter negotiations on a final agreement until Washington begins implementing key parts of the previous deal from last month, including unfreezing Iranian assets and ensuring safe passage through the Strait of Hormuz. As for Nami reports from Dubai.
3: Qatar says US envoy Jared Kushner and Steve Witkoff are meeting mediators rather than Iranians, and that they are separate tracks to dealing with nuclear issues, economic and state performance concerns, and regional security here. And that kind of compartmentalized structure is exactly what you'd expect when two sides that still don't trust each other are trying to wind down a war rather than end it overnight. You know, this 60-day negotiation window is going to be really the crux. This is going to boil down to the Strait of Hormuz largely. Assets and stuff, we can likely to see those being released. However, Lebanon and indeed the Strait of Hormuz will be the main crux of this argument.

0: over the coming days.
1: The discussions also touch on the conflict in Lebanon, where Israel is demanding the complete disarmament of Hezbollah. Jigriti Dave has more on that from Washington.
2: Israel wants the complete disarmament of Hezbollah, which they have termed as surrender, and they have rejected that. So there are complications here. Whether that's going to completely derail talks, that's unclear, but it certainly has the prospect of delaying and destabilizing if there should be a resumption of fighting in Lebanon.
1: The United States Supreme Court has struck down U.S. President Donald Trump's executive order seeking to end birthright citizenship, ruling 6-3 that the Constitution guarantees automatic citizenship to virtually all children born on American soil. Chief Justice John Roberts wrote the majority opinion, firmly rejecting the order President Trump signed on his first day back in office, marking the administration's third major defeat at the court in recent months. Three conservative justices dissented. Kate Fisher reports from Washington.
3: This was kind of Donald Trump's signature policy. It's something he's campaigned on throughout his political career. And he made this executive order on the first day of his second term in office. Now we are at the final decision by the Supreme Court, and they have rejected his challenge to the right to immediate citizenship to babies born here on American soil, by 6-3.
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8: Here's your forecast for Ajo.
9: For Wednesday, sunny skies with a high near 96. Tonight, mostly clear, low right around 65. Thursday, sunny and toasty, high near 100. Thursday night, partly cloudy, low right around 69. Friday, partly sunny and toasty, high near 102. Currently in Ajo, it's 80 degrees.
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0: 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Karaoke Friday nights at 9 p.m. The Choo Choo on Highway 85 in Ajo.
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14: Hi, Grace.
15: Yeah.
14: Yeah, Bob. I won't be coming into the office today. I have herpes.
15: Herpes.
14: Right. Bye.
16: Did you just say what I thought you said? She's going to tell your boss you have herpes.
14: Well, I sure don't want him to know that I've got hemorrhoids.
17: Hemorrhoids can be not only irritating and painful, they can also be somewhat of an embarrassment. But now you don't have to stand for them any longer, not with new Correctum. Correctum shrinks bothersome inflamed hemorrhoidal membranes and will have you back to work in no time.
14: Hi, Mr. Wilcox. Bob. I'll be coming into work today. After all, my herpes is all cleared up. You know what? Hello? Hello?
17: Before you call the office, stop by your local druggist counter first and pick up some fast-acting, long-lasting Correctum.
18: We got disconnected.
19: Well, all this talk about AI, of course, we do a lot of it because that's kind of on everybody's minds right now. Well, here's one where AI lost the battle.
20: Really?
19: Yeah. Ford.
20: Do tell.
19: Ford Motor Company. Proving that even in the age of AI, there's still no substitute for decades of human experience. The automaker says it has rehired about 300 veteran engineers after learning that AI couldn't solve production quality problems on its own. It'll take a while, but it'll get there. Company executives admitted they expected AI to improve vehicle design simply by feeding it technical data, but they overlooked something important. The
20: Which
19: knowledge
20: was?
19: That's only gained from years on the job.
20: Uh-huh.
19: Now those experienced engineers are reviewing new vehicle designs every week, looking for potential problems before they ever reach the assembly line.
20: Look at that.
19: Their expertise is also being used to better train Ford's AI systems, creating a partnership between human know-how and machine learning. Listen, guys, your jobs are on the line. Get the money while it lasts and then run.
20: Run.
19: Now, the strategy appears to be paying off. Ford recently ranked number one in the 2026 J.D. Power Initial Quality Study. Its best showing in 16 years.
20: Wow. Oodalami.
19: Oh, yeah. We know a little something about the J.D. Power studies here. Yeah, right. The company also says better quality is reducing warranty claims and expensive recall, saving millions of dollars. Though 400,000 Fords got recalled yesterday, I believe.
20: Wow.
19: So it's a timely story.
20: For any, like...
19: I don't remember. I just saw the headline. And go, oh, Ford screwed.
20: Yeah, well.
19: That's a lot of cars. It's another reminder that AI can be an incredible tool. We say that loudly because we, you know, it's listening. We don't want it to, you know, like be mad at us.
20: Don't want to anger the AI gods. No.
19: But sometimes the smartest technology in the room is still that person who's been fixing problems for 30 freaking years.
20: 30 freaking.
19: In other words, Ford discovered the best software update was hiring Bob back. Bob, come on back, man. There you go. It's Van Camp and Morgan.

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0: Yo, baby, here we go.
1: All right. Lisa the Tool Time Girl.
0: Pam Anderson.
1: Baywatch's CJ Parker.
0: CJ Parker, yep.
1: 1993 Playboy cover girl.
0: She was in Playboy a couple of times. Yeah,
1: Pamela Anderson.
0: Is she 60 already?
1: 59.
0: Close.
1: Dan Aykroyd.
0: Yeah, Dan is, I think I read this, he's 74 today.
1: He is 74 between SNL, Ghostbusters, and the Blues Brothers.
0: Well, and he's got his own little things going on. Yeah.
1: Liv Tyler.
0: Unbeknownst to her and Steven Tyler, that she was Steven Tyler's love child until she was a little bit older.
1: Yeah.
0: He didn't even know. But she's become quite the actress, right? Liv is she 49?
1: 49.
0: Okay, all right.
1: And Corporal Klinger.
0: Oh, on MASH?
1: Yeah, Jamie Farr.
0: You know, you're gonna laugh when you hear this. Jamie Farr is like 92.
1: He's today. 92. Yeah,
0: I can't believe it. Can't believe it.
1: Melissa Peterman.
0: Ooh, from Reba and Happy's Place and Young Sheldon and a bunch of other places.
1: Yep.
0: She's in, but she usually follows Reba McEntire
1: around. Yeah, she does. Yep.
0: Yeah. They're the perfect, you know, buddies, if you will, in the stuff they do. Melissa is a tall drink of water, too. She is. She's an Amazon woman. And I don't mean delivery. Melissa is 56, 7?
1: 56.
0: Okay.
1: From Spin City, and he was Cameron in Ferris Bueller's Day Off.
0: Alan Ruck.
1: He's a Twister.
0: Yeah, he's also Alan in Ruck. Succession. Alan is 70 today,
1: 70,
0: right?
1: 70, yes. Mm-hmm. Olympic gold medal track star Carl Lewis.
0: Ooh, Carl Lewis
1: yes,
0: is
1: sir.
0: 65 today, right?
1: Yes, he is.
0: Mm.
1: Those past reels,
0: he's won a number of gold medals.
1: Oh, yeah. Tate McRae.
0: Tate McRae, she's such a youngster. She's 23 today.
1: Such a puppy.
0: Yeah, she's a puppy.
1: Missy Misdemeanor Elliott.
0: Yeah, Missy Elliott is 55 today.
1: 55. Fred Schneider of the B-52s.
0: Fred is celebrating the big 7-5 today.
1: And lastest but not leastest, the blonde woman herself, Blondie.
0: Debbie Harry, celebrating her 81st trip around the sun.
1: You're correct.
0: And if today's your birthday,
1: happy birthday.
0: From Van Camp and Morgan.

0: 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Historic Ajo, Arizona, and Western Pima County. 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
1: Florida, oh Florida, you need to find better places to hide your cocaine. A Florida woman tried a unique legal strategy after deputies say a bag of cocaine literally dropped out of her backside during the booking process. And you can't make this stuff up.
0: And I hate when that happens. You know, you're at the cops. They're searching you. You think you've won because it's like, yeah, I got this stuff stuffed
1: up
0: me.
1: I got this.
0: And then all of a sudden it's like, wow, how did that happen?
1: According to authorities, 30-year-old Reagan Cox was arrested following a traffic stop after allegedly resisting a deputy. At the jail, she was sent through an X-ray scanner that detected something, suspicious in her lower region. What could that be?
0: What could that be stuck in her colon?
1: Officers say she attempted to cover the area with her hand.
0: Yeah, so she like, could catch it on the way out.
1: I'm sorry, the X-ray can't see through my hand. No.
0: Good Lord.
1: But when she moved her hand, a small bag containing nearly 4 grams of cocaine fell to the floor. 4 grams.
0: Yeah, and there was witnesses around to see that it pooped out of her.
1: So, like, I think it's just...
0: guilty!
1: It just went bloop.
0: Bloop!
1: It wasn't probably where it needed to be. It was.
0: Yeah, probably not.
1: Now... because you're innocent until proven guilty, right?
0: Yeah, I suppose.
1: And so Ms. Cox reportedly denied the drugs were even hers.
0: Oh, wow. Even though they fell out of her bottom.
1: She said they must have been placed there during an intimate encounter with an unidentified partner.
0: Oh, wow. That's intimate.
1: Like you wouldn't know it was there.
0: Right. There's something in your colon. You're walking around, sphincter muscles a little.
1: You wouldn't know it was placed.
0: A little tightened up. But you know what? I didn't know anything any different. We were just having, you know, the sex.
1: The cocaine sex.
0: And now you're a mule.
1: Yeah. So deputies weren't buying the explanation. And in addition to the original charge, she was charged with introducing contraband into a correctional facility, which is a felony.
0: Yeah, it's a felony.
1: They tell you get everything off of you now because once we go in there and we find something,
0: it's gonna be a lot worse. It's gonna be a lot worse for you, kids.
1: So police have heard plenty of excuses over the years, but I inherited it during a romantic evening. Probably won't be making the Hall of Fame anytime soon.
0: I think they've probably heard that one.
1: More than likely, once. But
0: yeah, I mean,
1: but you know, if you've got it inside, and then you say, I don't know.
0: Yeah, I don't want to talk about this anymore because it's like grossing me out. All right, and that's our crazy crime story from Florida for today.

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1: The TSA has issued a humorous guide for World Cup visitors shopping at Buc-ee's. That's right. Beaver nuggets, brisket sandwiches, and beef jerky are all approved for carry-on. Yeah.
0: Okay.
1: Boy, I tell you what, though, it probably smells up the cabin. Right? Some beaver nuggets.
0: Really? By the beaver?
1: Way, yeah. Well, no, that's what it's called, the Buc-ee's. Right. Buc-ee's has a beaver for it.
0: Oh, okay, that's right. Yeah, that's right. Yeah.
1: By the way, live beavers are definitely not permitted. No. Can't take a live beaver. But beaver nuggets, sure, if you can find on a beaver
0: just
1: where the nuggets are.
0: Share with the class.
1: Yeah, that's true. TSA also reminded travelers that large bottles of ranch dressing belong in checked luggage. You can't bring more than whatever it is, 3.4 ounces of ranch dressing. Anything larger's got to go in your checked luggage. And make sure you wrap it up pretty good, because, man, that's going to make a mess if it breaks open in your suitcase. And these people

0: people who handle the baggage at the airport, they're not so gentle with your bag.
1: No.
0: Especially if you have a soft side bag, wrap that sucker up in about four towels. Or don't take it home. Of course, if you're going back, you know, to your native country, I'm not sure you can, you know, get through customs with, you know, smuggled bottles of ranch dressing. Or as they call it in other countries, they call it American dressing. They don't call it ranch.
1: Oh, okay.
0: Yeah, they call it American dressing because that's our biggest dressing. Anyway, there you go. Our Who Cares News is next.

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1: Hey, it's time for the Who Cares News headlines. Here's Morgan.
2: She's a Barbie girl in a Barbie world.
1: Oh, wow.
2: Miley Cyrus can now officially say she's a Barbie girl in a Barbie world.
1: Miley Cyrus, huh?
2: Yep. Go figure. Mattel has unveiled the new Barbie signature Miley Cyrus doll.
1: Oh,
2: yes,
1: my.
2: Yes, it's true.
1: Oh, my.
2: Inspired by her look from the Golden Burning Sun era, Miley got emotional seeing it for the first time in her with her blonde hair, because she has blonde hair right now, seeing every detail from the leather jacket to the sunglasses, and even the microphone was carefully designed to reflect her career and her belief in using your voice. Well, thank goodness they're not doing teddy bears and twerking.
1: Well, yeah, I got that, but you know, do they have the tats too? I'm curious.
2: That I don't know.
1: Because she's got an under boob tat.
2: They could have done the Hannah Montana Barbies.
1: Yeah, which would have been a little.
2: Instead of two.
1: That would have been a little more. You know, or a wig. Whatever. But now you can take your Barbie, you can take its clothes off, put it on a wrecking ball, and replicate a music video that kids saw about 10 years ago. It's okay, you know, because, you know, she was covered. And it's a Barbie. And
2: she called
1: Barbie don't have parts.
2: Well, she called the doll a full circle moment.
1: Oh, my.
2: Remembering how she played with Barbies as a kid and still collects them today.
1: I think about Billie Eilish doing the Barbie song at the end of the Barbie movie a few years ago, playing in the video with Barbies. And, yeah, you don't think about this, but most girls play with Barbies. I mean, it's still a huge part of Mattel's business.
2: Oh, yeah.
1: Yeah, yeah. And some boys do, too, which is nothing wrong with that.
2: Nothing wrong with that.
1: Yeah. And Barbie's got a great shoe collection.
2: I had a few Barbies.
1: Did you?
2: I had a Barbie and a Skipper. And
1: did you cut its hair?
2: I don't think I cut that. Oh, I cut other dolls' hair.
1: Yeah.
2: But I didn't really play. I played with my horses. I didn't play with Barbies too much.
1: Oh, okay. You didn't put your Barbies on your horses?
2: Probably. But they were very... The horses, I don't know, they just look disproportionate to me, so...
1: Even at a young age,
2: I was weird.
1: You're eyeing that whole continuity and stuff. All right.
2: Millie Bobby Brown says growing up on the set of Stranger Things left her with one unexpected challenge.
1: What's that?
2: Socializing.
1: So-
2: Well, she never attended public school.
1: That's true.
2: And even though this spanned 10 years, I don't know, you know, but part of, you know, part of the those years as a kid, they were doing more Stranger Things than they did, you know, later on, because it kind of spread out after that.
1: Well, and of course, the pandemic stopped production for a while.
2: True.
1: And that's actually shoved like season 4 2 years down the road. So the kids were already mid-teens when they're supposed to be tweens, you know.
2: So besides never attending public school, she spent most of her childhood around the adult crew members. She says chatting with people her own age doesn't always come naturally. And not that that matters anymore, because she credits her husband, Jake Bon Jovi, for helping her become more outgoing, calling him a social butterfly. And she also says she removed social media from her phone years ago for her mental health.
1: That makes sense.
2: It does.
1: Yeah.
2: Although she still writes her own posts, but she saves the world from her upside down, easy small talk, not so much.
1: Well, you know what, too? If she writes the way she speaks, she's hard to understand. Sometimes. She's gotten better. Being married to, you know, an American has helped her with her American accent, I think. And their daughter hopefully will grow up with an American accent. I'm not being prejudiced against the British or anything, but
2: well, and it's the family she married into is not a quiet family.
1: No, of course
2: not. They're talkative and they're
1: I saw her on something the other day, just very briefly being interviewed. It must have been like E.T. or E-Online or something like that. And they asked her how, you know, it's going with the baby. She's going great. How does her father-in-law deal with the baby? She goes, Papa loves that baby. Papa gets down on the floor and plays with her and everything else. They call her Papa. She calls him Papa. You know, and in Stranger Things, she called Matthew Modine Papa. That's a little scary. Don't get your 11 on there, Millie.
2: Yeah, John Bon Jovi.
1: Yeah, yeah.
2: You know, Bon Jovi, he's done interviews, and he said, and he just glows.
1: Yeah, no, yeah.
2: He glows about being Papa, and he glows about that baby. So,
1: yeah, good for him.
2: The baby's got some love surrounded
1: it. Yeah, for sure. All right, more Who Cares tomorrow. Have a great day, and
2: that's all the news you could care less about for today.

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1: It's 9 o'clock.
2: From Feature Story News in London, I'm Stuart Smith. Negotiators in Doha have reportedly reached a preliminary agreement to release $3 billion in frozen Iranian funds, as indirect talks between Washington and Tehran continue through Qatari and Pakistani mediators. But Tehran says it will not enter negotiations on a final agreement until Washington begins implementing key parts of the previous deal from last month, including unfreezing Iranian assets and ensuring safe passage through the Strait of Hormuz, as Fiona Mee reports from Dubai.
3: Qatar says the US envoy Jared Kushner and Steve Witkoff are meeting mediators rather than Iranians, and that they are separate tracks to dealing with nuclear issues, economic and state performance concerns, and regional security here. And that kind of compartmentalized structure is exactly what you'd expect when two sides that still don't trust each other are trying to wind down a war rather than end it overnight. You know, this 60-day negotiation window is going to be really the crux. This is going to boil down to the Strait of Hormuz, largely. Assets and stuff, we can likely to see those being released. However, Lebanon and indeed the Strait of Hormuz will be the main crux of this argument over the coming days.
2: The discussions also touch on the conflict in Lebanon, where Israel is demanding the complete disarmament of Hezbollah. Jigriti Dave has more on that from Washington.
4: Israel wants the complete disarmament of Hezbollah, which they have termed as surrender, and they have rejected that. So there are complications here. Whether that's going to completely derail talks, that's unclear, but it certainly has the prospect of delaying and destabilizing if there should be a resumption of fighting in Lebanon.
2: The United States Supreme Court has struck down U.S. President Donald Trump's executive order seeking to end birthright citizenship, ruling 6-3 that the Constitution guarantees automatic citizenship to virtually all children born on American soil. Chief Justice John Roberts wrote the majority opinion, firmly rejecting the order President Trump signed on his first day back in office, marking the administration's third major defeat at the court in recent months. Three conservative justices dissented. Kate Fisher reports from Washington.
5: This was kind of Donald Trump's signature policy. It's something he's campaigned on throughout his political career. And he made this executive order on the first day of his second term in office. Now we are at the final decision by the Supreme Court, and they have rejected his challenge to the right to immediate citizenship to babies born here on American soil, by 6-3.
2: From Bureaus Worldwide, this is FSN.
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0: 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Here's your forecast for Ajo.
8: For Wednesday, sunny skies with a high near 96. Tonight, mostly clear, low right around 65. Thursday, sunny and toasty, high near 100. Thursday night, partly cloudy, low right around 69. Friday, partly sunny and toasty, high near 102. Currently in Ajo, it's 84 degrees.
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13: Hi, Grace. Yeah, Bob. 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
18: 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It's time for hour four. 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
19: Oh, goodness.
18: Welcome, World Cup visitors. Before you head home, don't leave America without the official TSA approved carry on collection. Inside, you'll find beaver nuggets, beef jerky, brisket sandwiches, barbecue chips, peanut butter crackers, One live beaver. Wait, no, wait a minute. That's still not allowed. Hey, need ranch dressing? No problem. Just remember, if it's bigger than 3.4 ounces, it flies in your checked bag.
14: That's right.
18: Right next to your 12 pounds of Bucky's souvenirs. Everybody loves Bucky's.
14: Bucky's souvenirs.
18: Yeah. The TSA-approved American snack travel pack, because nothing says, I visited America, like explaining beaver nuggets to customs.
14: Mm. Yeah.
18: Yeah, baby.
14: They just want some, too.
18: Time to say hello to the squad. Hello, squad.
4: Silent Diane.
18: Madam President.
14: Deb John.
18: Who writes, there Ooh, once was cool. a podcast so brilliant and bright, even fireworks wait to shine at night. While skyrockets pop and hot dogs disappear, the Van Camp and Morgan Show is the best you'll hear. Wow.
14: That was cool, not
18: only,
14: Deb.
18: Not only did she rhyme, she listens. All that stuff is part of the show.
14: Well, yeah, she always listens. Yes.
18: She, like, really listens. She likes us. She must like us. I got to say, yesterday in the mail, I got a birthday card from her.
14: Oh,
18: and
14: nice.
18: Some a stack of lobby cards, replicas for famous U2 concerts, which is great.
14: Oh, cool.
18: Yeah, isn't that great? And a hat.
14: And a hat.
18: I got a new hat.
14: What's the hat say?
18: Random House Studio. So
14: nice.
18: Thanks, Deb. Hey,
14: thank
18: you very much. And Dr. Ian Stanley, I presume.
14: Hello, Doctor.
18: And?
14: Ed in Phoenix.
18: And let's not forget.
14: Tammy, Clay, and Casey Joe.
18: And DF David Folds and Bruce.
14: Bruce.
18: Leach.
14: Leach.
18: Here's what's coming up today on Hour 4. Of course, we got your fast facts you can use if you can listen fast enough. Oh, yeah.
14: Faster, faster.
18: And our stupid list of top ways to know your office job is meaningless.
14: Oh, my,
18: meaningless.
14: My.
18: Plus our I See Me stories and a bunch more coming your way this Hour 4. So sit back, relax, enjoy. We are ready to light this rocket. It's Hour 4, kids, and it starts
14: right now. I could be-

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1: It is time for the... you're making noise.
2: Sorry.
1: It is time for our Fast Facts. You can use if you can listen fast enough. Are you ready?
2: Do tell.
1: All right, here we go. Only 17% of us have dislocated a joint, like a shoulder. Apparently, you don't want to.
2: No, you really don't.
1: Like the blazes.
2: That blazes.
1: 41% of people can remember their first license plate number vividly.
2: Oh, no.
1: I can't.
2: I don't remember it.
1: But if I go outside, I don't even remember the license plate on the 84 Honda. What am I saying? You'll burn, on average, 3,600 calories in a year just brushing your teeth. And your teeth will thank you for it, too.
2: Sure.
1: One in five of us wear the same size shirt and pants or outfit at work 3 days a week because we're lazy. Thinking people won't notice. You skip every other day, right? A poll found that the average American does a good deed 8 times a month and 94 times a year. 8 times 12. Is that 90? That's 96. Hey, about 15% of people say they have recently stopped wearing deodorant. Thanks a lot for sharing. Really.
2: Thanks for sharing.
1: Yeah, we're not crazy about that one. When adults were asked to recall the worst trouble they got into as a kid, almost 40% said using BB guns. 40%. You're going to put an eye out. 12% of adults don't have a credit card. And you're the lucky ones.
2: You are the lucky ones.
1: I'm just going to say that right now. I have way too many. 63% of people who liked a vacation in the winter said the boss calling would absolutely ruin their vacation. I'd say more people would say that, whether they're vacation in the winter or not. A sleep study says if you have trouble sleeping, you should wear sunglasses. Also, an eye mask helps you go to sleep faster.
2: I was going to say, when you turn, I would rather have an eye mask on than sunglasses.
1: Yeah, right, because the sunglasses are going to, like, you're going to break them. According to scientists, daylight saving time, or turning the clock back and then forward, is a waste of time and bad for your health. Well, fine. Be that way. I like it lighter later.
2: Lighter.
1: I think I'm okay with it being daylight time all the time instead of standard time, because it would be getting dark earlier. It would.
2: Yeah, it would.
1: There are many more insurance claims in the summer by men, while women are better drivers than men during those months. It seems men have more accidents because they're ogling women while driving. Where do they get that? What? Where did they get that from?
2: Ogling. We're doing the ogling.
1: While
2: driving.
1: Oh, my God. That causes accidents. That's one of those you shouldn't be looking. According to a recent study, 1 in 4 couples sleep in separate bedrooms.
2: Yep. 1 in 4.
1: 1 in 4. That's 45%. And the average person sticks to a weight loss diet for only 19 days. That's more like 18 days longer than I can do.
2: I was going to say 19 days, that's like 6 months.
1: That's a commitment.
2: Yeah.
1: And those are our

0: 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Only 62%. The remaining...
1: So that's pretty good.
0: 38% of us can relate to everything on today's stupid list of the top ways to know your office job is meaningless. Here we go. All your coworkers know your name as long as your name is, hey, man. Yes. When there's a company-wide meeting, your job is to answer phones at reception.
1: Smart, yeah.
0: Know how everyone gets a signed card when it's their birthday? You don't. Yeah. Top ways to know your office job is meaningless. The plant in your cubicle is waiting for you to die. When you complain your business card is misspelled, your boss says, wait, you got a business card? I know, I hate that. Top ways to know your office job is meaningless. You're told you'll never be replaced by AI because AI actually does stuff. The only thing on your to-do list is make tomorrow's to-do list. Top ways to know your office job is meaningless. Keep being named non-employee of the week. And finally, top ways to know your office job is meaningless. Your job description is influencer. And there you go. That's our stupid list for today.
2: This thing right here is letting all the ladies know what guys talk about.

0: 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Every day we, of course, scrape the bottom of the internet to bring you some stories that you probably missed out on. We call them our Icy Me stories, or in case you missed it. If you don't know what Icy Me stands for, and if you know, you know.
1: It took me a long time to actually figure out, because...
0: I'm just trying to think of the acronym for if you know, you know. IF.
1: In case you missed it. Oh, if you know. I Y K Y
0: Y K.
1: K.
0: Now that we've established that, here's our Icy Me scrapage for today. An Ohio woman says she spotted a drone hovering just outside her second floor bedroom window while she was partially undressed. Ooh, no. She grabbed a soaking wet gym towel, swatted at it, and claims she knocked the drone out of the sky.
1: You know what? If you're flying your drone around me, you better know there's consequences.
0: Well, there are, because this led to an argument with the drone owner over who's going to pay for the damage. Hello,
1: not
0: peeping
1: be her.
0: Tom.
1: Uh-huh, right.
0: A Walmart customer reportedly asked strangers to chip in $30 after her card was declined, holding up the checkout line in the process.
1: She actually asked people for $30?
0: Moments later, she allegedly pulled a $100 bill from her purse, paid for everything herself, and scolded everyone else for not being more generous.
1: Oh,
0: maybe she'd
1: dude.
0: Be like, you know, the guys on YouTube, that, you know, if you give them a dollar or two, you know, they'll end up giving you like $100 or something like that.
1: Doesn't sound like that's what that was.
0: Well, maybe she was that person or another person like that. And a woman driving down the highway was stunned, we say, to see an electronic message board displaying her own license plate as part of a missing person alert.
1: Oh, jello.
0: She later explained she'd ignored hospital instructions not to drive after anesthesia, left the hospital on her own, and the hospital had reported her missing after she disappeared before her scheduled ride arrived.
1: Well, man. Well, then.
0: And those are our Icy Me stories for today. Say-

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1: On the next Van Camp and Morning Show, think you don't have a type? Science says you probably do. We'll tell you about it. Plus, Americans are eating behind the wheel this many times a week. We'll tell you how many times a week. And this is Wine Broke Thursday, 4th of July celebrations, Who Cares News, and a lot more on the next
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Z89.3, that was Corey Kent with Rocky Mountain Low, featuring Coey Wetzel. Good morning, this is Brenda. I'm here with you until 12 o'clock today on this wonderful Wednesday. Are you having a wonderful Wednesday? It's hump day. How could you not have a wonderful Wednesday on hump day, right? Hey, are you having a yard sale? Something like that? Let us know about it. The more in advance you let us know about it, the more we will mention it on the air. Birthdays, anniversaries, special occasions, we'd love to give you a shout out. Let us know about it. It's absolutely free. Send us an email, info@ahoradio.org. Hey, we have got great music for you this hour. We are going to be hearing from some really great artists like Prince Royce, La Boucher, UB40. Wow, I can't wait to hear that. Trevor Daniel, Pink, Alexis and Fido, Tame Impala, Olivia Rodrigo, J Balvin. It's going to be such a great hour of music. Plus, we have your request at the end of the hour and some artists I haven't mentioned. Right now, we've got Flo Rida with My House on Z89.3 and 101.5 HD3 Phoenix.

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1: Here's your forecast for Ajo.
2: For Wednesday, sunny skies with a high near 96. Tonight, mostly clear, low right around 65. Thursday, sunny and toasty, high near 100. Thursday night, partly cloudy, low right around 69. Friday, partly sunny and toasty, high near 102. Currently in Ajo, it's 88 degrees.
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Small Town, Big Radio, Z89.3. That was Alexis and Fido. This is Brenda, hanging out with you on this wonderful, wonderful, wonderful Wednesday. Hey, it's Wacky Wednesday at the AHO store. 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You just need to go in and see what it is. 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It could be shoes. It could be jewelry. It could be furniture. It could be clothes. It could be art supplies. 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Go check it out. Hey, and do you have a request? 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

Z89.3, we just heard from Lady Gaga with Die With A Smile, featuring Bruno Mars. This is Brenda, Brenda, Brenda, here with you until 12 o'clock today on this wonderful, wonderful, wonderful Wednesday. And we have got some of your requests coming up now before the end of the hour. 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And on our website, did you know that you could contact any one of us, any of us on-air personalities? 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
1: Sí.

Z89.3, that was Morgan Wallen with Wasted on You. Good morning, this is Brenda, and I am here with you until 12 o'clock today on this wonderful, wonderful, wonderful Wednesday. Hey, we've been playing great, great music for you, and this hour, we have even more great music. We're going to be hearing from some great artists. We're going to be hearing from Neo Garcia, Wilson Phillips, Kool and the Gang, Shaboozy, Lindsay L., Pedro Capo, Bruno Mars, Cobra Starship, Foreign Tech. It's going to be such a great hour of music. Plus, we have your requests at the end of the hour, and of course, some artists that I haven't mentioned. Hey, right now, we've got Katy Perry with Wide Awake on Z89.3 and 101.5 HD3 Phoenix.

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1: Here's your forecast for Ajo.
2: For Wednesday, sunny skies with a high near 96. Tonight, mostly clear, low right around 65. Thursday, sunny and toasty, high near 100. Thursday night, partly cloudy, low right around 69. Friday, partly sunny and toasty, high near 102. Currently in Ajo, it's 91 degrees.
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Broadcasting from the heart of the Yaho Plaza, it's Z89.3. This is Brenda, and we just heard from Pedro Capo with Calma, featuring Farruko. Calma translates to calm. So I am hanging out with you on this wonderful, wonderful Wednesday, and I am hanging out with you from Maryland. I'm actually out here with my grandkids, helping them with swim team, and I'm having a good time laying around the pool. So I'm recording from here around the pool and broadcasting there from the heart of the Yaho Plaza. How cool is that? That we get to do it that way, right? Hey, I'd love to hear from you. Send me an email, info@ahoradio.org. 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

Z89.3, that was Sabrina Carpenter with Tears. This is Brenda. I am here with you on this wonderful, wonderful, wonderful Wednesday. I'm getting ready to head on out of here. Sean White is going to be up next with the Depot Diner. He's got your classic hits and your throwbacks for your lunch. I'm going to be back with you tomorrow morning at 10 a.m. I'm going to leave you now with the Black Eyed Peas and, how appropriate for hump day, my hump.

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6: The rest of the story. It was early one dusty September that Andy and John Coffey and Stokely Hayes came riding into town. First thing they heard was, the Benton boys are down at the hotel. That would be Tom and Jesse Benton, two of the meanest sidewinders ever to tote a pistol. And Andy and his boys? Oh, they knew the Bentons were here. That's why they'd come in the first place, to get this gunfight over and done. The quarrel had begun over yet another gunfight not 3 months past. That one involved Andy and Jesse, but the bad blood this day was between Andy and Tom Benton, each of whom had heard tell the other galoot was mean-mouthing him. Anyway, Coffey spotted Tom standing in the hotel doorway. He told Andy, get ready. Andy pulled his horsewhip and kept walking. And when he and Tom were standing face to face, Andy declared, now, you damned rascal, I'm going to punish you. And he cracked the horsewhip to underscore his point. Tom went for his gun. Andy was faster on the draw. The former was a goner for sure. But wait. Tom's hothead brother, Jesse, came charging from the bar room, his guns blazing. Andy, his shoulder shattered by a slug from Jesse's pistol, was still shooting at Tom as he went down. Coffey and Hayes opened fire. Jesse and Tom, the latter still standing, fired back. When they were all out of bullets, they pulled knives and started stabbing one another. But guess what? Nobody died. Nobody. Andy was shot in the shoulder, but he healed up, sort of. All of this gun battle happened in September of 1813 in the wild, wild East, in Nashville, Tennessee. Well, now it's 10 years later. It's 1823. Andy and Tom meet again. Andy asks, how's Jesse? Tom says his brother still carries a grudge. What about you? And Tom grins a little and sticks out his hand, and Andy does the same, and on that handshake, a powerful political alliance is born. For you see, by 1823, Tom and Andy, Thomas Hart Benton, and Andrew Jackson, by then they were United States senators. And Jackson, of course, in 6 more years would become president. Now, this is a postscript. It's a matter of American history that although he lived nearly 80 years, by his early 50s, Andy Jackson's health had profoundly deteriorated. For more than a century and a half following his death in 1845, his myriad distressing symptoms and eventually his demise were blamed on his physicians, doctors who had routinely prescribed medicine containing mercury for his digestive problems. And then in 1999, this last year, pathologists were granted permission to examine strands of Andrew Jackson's hair. Mercury? No, not nearly enough to produce the incredible symptoms of which he complained. But according to the scientific analysis, there was something else in his system, and insufficiently toxic levels to produce most of the president's ailments. Even enough to give him kidney failure. That something else was lead, specifically lead from Jesse Benton's bullet, decades lodged in Jackson's shoulder. Jesse went to his grave cursing Andrew Jackson, wishing he'd killed him, never realizing that he had. Now you know the rest of the story.
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7: here's your forecast for Ajo.
8: For Wednesday, sunny skies with a high near 96. Tonight, mostly clear, low right around 65. Thursday, sunny and toasty, high near 100. Thursday night, partly cloudy, low right around 69. Friday, partly sunny and toasty, high near 102. Currently in Ajo, it's 92 degrees.
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9: 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Tacos El Tarasco on Highway 85. 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

0: 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Happy July to you. Coming up for you this hour, got Wham. Also got New Kids on the Block. Got Dog's Eye View on the way as well. Right now it's Will Smith. It's summertime, that it is. 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

89.3 Depot Diner, Bush and Everything Zen from 1995. Heard from Wham, Wake Me Up Before You Go-Go from 1984. And Prince, Raspberry Beret from 1985. On this Wednesday hump day afternoon, Sean White hanging out with you. Classic hits and throwbacks for your lunch. So what am I having for lunch today? It is actually pretty sad. I mean, it is kind of sad. I am having a peanut butter and jelly sandwich. Actually, two of them. And if you haven't figured out by now, I'm kind of lazy when it comes to lunches. Just because, you know, it's just, I just am. I don't know why. So I always get the goober grape and grape jelly and peanut butter, the goober where it's already mixed. So I only have to use one knife. Because I don't want, because you know, you do the peanut butter and then you go and you try to clean the knife off, but you always end up getting some peanut butter in your jelly or vice versa, you know? So, you know, it kind of reminds me of that old, what was it? He got chocolate in my peanut butter. He got peanut butter in my chocolate. Oh my gosh. Anyway, just saying. So that is what I'm having for lunch, a peanut butter and jelly sandwich. Hopefully yours is a little bit more robust than mine. All right, here's New Kids on the Block. It's Step by Step, taking you back to 1990. It's the Depot Diner, Z89.3 101.5 HD3 Phoenix. 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

Z89.3 Depot Diner, Dog's Eye View, and Everything Falls Apart. Heard from George Michael, Freedom from 1990, Joy Division, and Love Will Tear Us Apart in that set as well. Talking about things falling apart, I guess, in that segment. Sean White hanging out with you. Classic hits and throwbacks for your lunch on this Wednesday hump day afternoon. Happy July to you. Here is Lush. It's Chow. It's the Depot Diner. 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

89.3 Depot Diner. All right, Sean White getting ready to head on out of here. Hope you have an amazing Wednesday hump day afternoon. Bo Johnson, he is up next at 1 o'clock with your hit music. If you're traveling around, please travel safely. Remember, speed limits in Ajo, Y, Sonoyta, Rocky Point, strictly enforced, all right? All right. Going to leave you with Chaka Khan and Ain't Nobody featuring Rufus. It's Z89.3 101.5 HD3 Phoenix Depot Diner. I'll talk to you manana. Take care. Bye-bye.

0: What is Sean gonna play next? Keeping you guessing is half the fun. The Depot Diner. 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

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It is July 1st. What a way to start off July. This is a beautiful day here in the Sonoran Desert, not getting out of the 90s at all. That's how we like it. Coming up for you this hour, Poison, Wizen, and Zach Brown Band. 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

0: From the Desert Diamond Casino, Rye Weather Center.
1: Here's your forecast for Ajo.
2: For Wednesday, sunny skies with a high near 96. Tonight, mostly clear, low right around 65. Thursday, sunny and toasty, high near 100. Thursday night, partly cloudy, low right around 69. Friday, partly sunny and toasty, high near 102. Currently in Ajo, it's 94 degrees.
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3: 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Located at 811 North Highway 85 in Ajo. Karaoke Friday nights at 9 p.m. The Choo Choo on Highway 85 in Ajo.
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Broadcasting from the heart of the Ajo Plaza in C89.3. But with you here on a Wednesday afternoon, this weekend is 4th of July. I'm going to be talking about that coming up here in a little bit. But the second weekend in July is Escape the Heat Marketplace. That is back at the Curley School Auditorium, giving a place for all the vendors to set up indoors to get out of the heat during these summer months. There's also going to be one the second Saturday of August. If you want to get involved, give Vicky Tapp a shout. You can email her at vicky@isdanet.org. And again, the next one is coming up July 11th at the Curley School Auditorium from 10 a.m. to 4 p.m. Right now, it's Sean Mendez on Z89.3 and 101.5 HD3 Phoenix.

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Zac Brown Band. It's Z89.3. But with you on a Wednesday, it is July 1st, and what a beautiful day here in the Sonoran Desert. I love these temperatures today. Now, this is what we like. It's going to warm up a little bit for the weekend for 4th of July. I'll be telling you about that here coming up really soon. Also want to mention that the community pool is open at Bud Walker Park. Great way to get some relief from the heat over the summer. And they're open every day except for Friday and Sunday. And they're open from 1 to 5. Right now, this is BTS. It's Z89.3 and 101.5 HD3 Phoenix.

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Beautiful Wednesday afternoon here with Bo Johnson as we start off the month of July, getting ready for America's Big 250 this weekend. I've got that full lineup for you coming up in the next break. Also this hour, going to hear from Backstreet Boys, A Flock of Seagulls, and Bruno Mars. Right now, this is Blink 182. 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
1: Here's your forecast for Ajo.
2: For Wednesday, sunny skies with a high near 96. Tonight, mostly clear, low right around 65. Thursday, sunny and toasty, high near 100. Thursday night, partly cloudy, low right around 69. Friday, partly sunny and toasty, high near 102. Currently in Ajo, it's 94 degrees.
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3: 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Located at 811 North Highway 85 in Ajo. Karaoke Friday nights at 9 p.m. The Choo Choo on Highway 85 in Ajo.
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It's Bo here with you on a Wednesday, July 1st, just a couple of days here away from America's Big 250. Listen for that big boom that's going to happen at 8 a.m. Saturday morning. And that's the fire department. That's not going to be a sonic boom. That is how they signal the start of the parade. And that's going to come down from the Family Dollar parking lot into the historic Ajo Plaza. All the vendors will be set up there. And that's where the color guard will do the big flag raising. And then Mary Sam and her daughter Shania both do the national anthem in English and Autumn, which is a real treat if you haven't got to hear that. The beer garden's going to be open, all the games going on. DJ Terrell Newman on the bandstand. So make your plans to come and be with us in the plaza this weekend for 4th of July. Fireworks always start. There's not a definite time. They start just when it's perfectly dark enough for the show to go on. So time it out that way. Right now, this is Neon Trees. 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

0: Bruno Mars on Z89.3. All right, that does it for me on this Wednesday afternoon. Happy July, everybody. Stick around for Sean and Rebecca J. They are up next. I'll see you back here tomorrow. This is Kendrick Lamar. It's Z89.3 and 101.5 HD3 Phoenix.
1: Hi. What? Look. What they talking about? They ain't talking about none. What they talking about? They ain't talking about none. What they talking about? They ain't talking about none. What they talking about? They ain't talking about none. Huh? They ain't talking about none.

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3: From feature story news in Washington, I'm Nick Harper. US President Donald Trump says that indirect talks with Iran are going well, describing the sessions on Wednesday as very good meetings, and saying that Iran's denuclearization is moving along. The technical level discussions, mediated by Qatar and Pakistan, are focused on the release of Tehran's frozen assets and navigation through the Strait of Hormuz. US envoy Steve Witkoff and Jared Kushner are meeting with regional leaders, but are not attending the sessions directly. FSN's Jagruti Dave has more from Washington.
4: These talks are technical-level talks. That's what we understand from the Qataris. So they are talking to mediators, and we understand to lay the groundwork for later talks, more high-level talks. That's what the reporting that we are getting and that we understand. And look, I think the fact is there's a clear sense that both sides do not trust each other. They have come across purposes before, misrepresenting the nature of discussions, the nature of talks. This is a pattern that we have seen between the US and Iran. So this is, in some sense, nothing unusual.
3: The European Union has completed the legislative process to implement its trade deal with the United States just days ahead of the 4th of July deadline set by US President Donald Trump. He'd threatened higher tariffs if Brussels failed to act in time. European Commission President Ursula von der Leyen has welcomed the agreement. FSN's William Denslow reports from Brussels.
5: She says that this is good news for the transatlantic relationship and transatlantic trade. She says it brings with it more predictability, better choices and better prices as well. We've also had some applause from some European industry lobbies here in Brussels. The spirits lobby, for example, saying it's a positive first step, but they are still subject, European alcohol, European spirits still subject to a 15% duty going to the US. They say in the next steps, they want to see negotiations to try to see that brought down to zero.
3: President Donald Trump's annual financial disclosure shows he earned more than $2.2 billion last year, with more than $1.4 billion coming from cryptocurrency. He made hundreds of millions of dollars from meme coin sales and a digital token platform co-founded with his sons, even as the value of those assets have plummeted for other investors. The White House says there's no conflict of interest. Two people, a man and a woman, have been arrested after climbing to the top of New York's Empire State Building. They hung a banner from the very top, which read, "When the power of love beats the love of power, the world knows peace." The man then appeared to get down on one knee and propose to the woman. Authorities are investigating the incident and charges are pending. From Bureaus Worldwide, this is FSN.
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9: Here's your forecast for Ajo.
10: For Wednesday, sunny skies with a high near 96. Tonight, mostly clear, low right around 65. Thursday, sunny and toasty, high near 100. Thursday night, partly cloudy, low right around 69. Friday, partly sunny and toasty, high near 102. Currently in Ajo, it's 95 degrees.
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12: 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Tacos El Tarasco on Highway 85 in Ajo.
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0: Small Town Big Radio Z 89.3, Sienna Spiro and Die on This Hill started off the 3 o'clock hour musically on our Wednesday hump day afternoon. Coming up for you this hour, got Pink, got J Balvin, also got Pink Pantheress on the way as well. Rebecca J joins me. We've got our extreme trivia challenge on the way. It's Becky G and Carol G. The G's. It's Mommy. It's Z 89.3-115 HD3 Phoenix.
1: Salud, mommy. 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

0: Aho's Hit Music is Z89.3. That was J Balvin with Bobo.
1: Mm-hmm.
0: Good. Okay. Fantastic. Heard from Destiny's Child and Survivor. Sean and
1: Rebecca G.
0: Along with you. On this Wednesday hump day afternoon, the first day of July.
1: Wow.
0: That's right. You can July to me now.
1: Yay.
0: Ooh, I always look forward to July. Absolutely so. And you know, that kind of with the whole July thing kind of goes along with this. This little story I'm going to tell you about. And but in a case like this, though, you know, it can be amazing. You know, it's like the song, Wasn't Me. But I saw you on the counter. Wasn't me.
1: Mm-hmm.
0: On the sofa. Wasn't me.
1: Wasn't me.
0: You know, but I saw you. Wasn't me. All right?
1: Mm-hmm.
0: Well, not going to work in this scenario. You know, when it's that obvious, you just might as well fess up to it.
1: Yeah.
0: So
1: but it wasn't me.
0: Well, you know. Well, Florida, I mean, this morning, it wasn't me. But a Florida woman denied that the bag of cocaine that fell out of her butt while being booked into custody wasn't hers. That's
1: okay.
0: Right. During a traffic stop, Reagan Cox, 30, allegedly resisted a Brevard County sheriff's deputy. Resulting in her arrest during the jail intake process. Ms. Cox there had to pass through an X-ray scanner where jailers detected an anomaly in Cox's lower region. During a search, she was subsequently seen trying to cover her buttocks with her hand. Upon moving her hand, a baggie containing 3.8 grams of cocaine fell from Cox's rear end.
1: Oh, no.
0: With her pants down and the coke at her feet. Cox denied knowing anything about the drug. She told officers that it must have been placed there during an intimate encounter an unnamed partner.
1: Wow.
0: I mean, come on. I mean, the jokes could go really wrong in this whole thing, but it's like intimate encounter, and it is a hold this baggie for me.
1: Wow! I not knowing they was there.
0: Just admit it. It's yours. And you know, next time maybe carry a purse. I don't know.
1: It'll be nice to the officers. Maybe she wouldn't be arrested.
0: Yeah, well, maybe. Who knows? But don't make it so obvious and lie. I mean,
1: it wasn't her, baby.
0: It wasn't me. Yeah, okay. All right, here's Sabrina Carpenter. This one's called Taste. There you go. It's Z89.3 101.5 HD3 Phoenix.

0: That was Fade, Break Up. Before that, Crystal Waters and Gypsy Woman. Sean in.
1: Rebecca G.
0: Along with you. All right, it is time now for our Extreme Trivia Challenge. This is where I ask Rebecca J. 3 survey questions. I give her some hinty hints with more hinty hints. And she tries to come up with the answers that are right here in front of my my beautiful glasses. There you go. All right. Ready, Rebecca J?
1: I am. I was born ready.
0: Okay, well, you know. Yeah. Okay. Question numero uno. About 60% of the time when we start one of these, we don't finish it. What is it? About 60% of the time when we start one of these, we don't finish it. What is it? These used to be a lot more popular back in the day because I didn't really have internet or anything like that. You know, a lot of times a house may even have a whole entire wall dedicated to these. But about 60% of the time when we start one of these, we don't finish it.
1: A collage.
0: A collage.
1: Yeah, pictures.
0: Oh, okay, no. About 60% of the time, it's not like Rebecca and puzzles. You remember back, or the paint by numbers? Remember when you wanted to have the paint by numbers? I could do a list of fads that you've had that you wanted to do, and you just, you ended up, I don't know, she was doing pretty good. She got one done, had another, and then it just became a permanent part of a table, yeah. Halfway complete.
1: Why fun. You always like to bring anyway, up like saying, things that I said and
0: not just because sometimes it's because now I know why you said collage or something of that nature. But about 60% of the time when we start a book, we don't finish it. There you go.
1: When was the last time you read a book?
0: Huh? I haven't read a book in a long time.
1: Exactly.
0: I know. That's why I sat there and said, because of the internet and all that, we don't really have, you know, these aren't as popular. I guess collages are not as popular because of the internet. I didn't know the internet was hurting collages. Oh, my gosh. Wow. Anyway, all right, let's move along.
1: I haven't flip-flopped in a long time.
0: Question numero dos. Only about 10% of the people who start one of these finish one. What is it? Only about 10% of the people who start one of these finish one. What is it? You know, this is so true because we did this one night and we haven't gone back to it since and we really need to.
1: Oh, a game? A game?
0: Yeah. What kind of game?
1: A game on the Wii.
0: And it's called a what? A Wii. It's not a Wii. Oh, my gosh. Wiis haven't been out in, like, forever. I used to have a Wii, and you had the little bowling hole, the thing in your... And that was actually kind of fun. A Wii. Oh, my gosh.
1: Xbox.
0: Xbox, right. Yeah, no, a video game. Only about 10% of people who start a video game actually finish it.
1: But I don't know. You're the one that doesn't want to finish. I told you like many.
0: I don't think about it.
1: Many times.
0: No, you have brought it up. No,
1: Let's
0: you're right.
1: Let's kill that vacuum cleaner.
0: We got to kill the vacuum
1: cleaner. That we can move on to the next level.
0: Oh, my gosh. That's right. That's going to be a tough one. I keep hearing it's very tough. A vacuum cleaner. Anyway, let's see here. Question numero tres. According to a recent survey, 65% of us who began doing this never completed. What is it? According to a recent survey, 65% of us who begin doing this never complete it. What is it? What is it? Okay, so in this case, you may be going, I really want this. I really want this. I really want this. And then you look at your bank account and go, hey, I probably shouldn't. So according to a recent survey, 65% of us who begin doing this never complete it. You know, I mean, we have a whole lot of this, a whole lot of these that aren't completed yet. We hope to complete them eventually, but we haven't completed it yet. But, you know, because of, you know, you may be going, maybe you just can't financially do it. Not right now. Maybe you can in a week.
1: I don't know.
0: But 65% of us who begin doing this never complete it.
1: No clue.
0: Okay. Well, according to a recent survey, 65% of us who begin ordering something online never completed. That's right. It'll sound good at the moment.
1: Oh, my. It's like my Amazon
0: shop. That's what I'm saying. I know. Yeah, I go and look, and I'm like, what? And then every now and then, I'll kind of clear out the cart for her and actually buy some of the stuff. And she's like, oh, I didn't really want that. And I'm like, what? Why is it in the cart? It's just for her to make a decision later, I guess.
1: Exactly.
0: Something like that. All right. Well, you got one, so you're up to five correct for the week so far. I guess that's pretty good for being a Wednesday. That's okay. Anyway, let's move along. More music for you on this Wednesday hump day afternoon. The first day of July. There you go. How about that? Here's a Wham. It's Careless Whisper taking you back to 1985. Z.

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1: It's 401. From Feature Story News in Washington, I'm Nick Harper. US President Donald Trump says that indirect talks with Iran are going well, describing the sessions on Wednesday as very good meetings, and saying that Iran's denuclearization is moving along. The technical-level discussions, mediated by Qatar and Pakistan, are focused on the release of Tehran's frozen assets and navigation through the Strait of Hormuz. US envoy Steve Witkoff and Jared Kushner are meeting with regional leaders, but are not attending the sessions directly. FSN's Jagruti Dave has more from Washington.
2: These talks are technical level talks. That's what we understand from the Qataris. So they are talking to mediators, and we understand to lay the groundwork for later talks, more high level talks. That's what the reporting that we are getting and that we understand. And look, I think the fact is there's a clear sense that both sides do not trust each other. They have come at cross purposes before, misrepresenting the nature of discussions, the nature of talks. This is a pattern that we have seen between the US and Iran. So this is, in some sense, nothing unusual.
1: The European Union has completed the legislative process to implement its trade deal with the United States just days ahead of the 4th of July deadline set by US President Donald Trump. He'd threatened higher tariffs if Brussels failed to act in time. European Commission President Ursula von der Leyen has welcomed the agreement. FSN's William Denslow reports from Brussels.
3: She says that this is good news for the transatlantic relationship and transatlantic trade. She says it brings with it more predictability, better choices and better prices as well. We've also had some applause from some European industry lobbies here in Brussels. The spirits lobby, for example, saying it's a positive first step, but they are still subject, European alcohol, European spirits still subject to a 15% duty going to the US. They say in the next steps, they want to see negotiations to try to see that brought down to zero.
1: President Donald Trump's annual financial disclosure shows he earned more than $2.2 billion last year, with more than $1.4 billion coming from cryptocurrency. He made hundreds of millions of dollars from meme coin sales and a digital token platform co-founded with his sons, even as the value of those assets have plummeted for other investors. The White House says there's no conflict of interest. Two people, a man and a woman, have been arrested after climbing to the top of New York's Empire State Building. They hung a banner from the very top which read, "When the power of love beats the love of power, the world knows peace." The man then appeared to get down on one knee and propose to the woman. Authorities are investigating the incident and charges are pending. From Bureaus Worldwide, this is FSN.
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7: From the Desert Diamond Casino Y Weather Center, here's your forecast for Ajo.
8: For Wednesday, sunny skies with a high near 96. Tonight, mostly clear, low right around 65. Thursday, sunny and toasty, high near 100. Thursday night, partly cloudy, low right around 69. Friday, partly sunny and toasty, high near 102. Currently in Ajo, it's 95 degrees.
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9: 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Karaoke Friday nights at 9 p.m. The Choo Choo on Highway 85 in Ajo.
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This hour got ex-ambassadors A. Ventura, also got Ella Langley on the way as well. Rebecca J. joins me. We got some goodies lined up for you this hour. Right now it's Justin Bieber, the Biebs, anyone. 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
1: Aventura, El Beso.
0: And we heard from Gavin DeGraw and I Don't Want to Be. Sean and
1: Bacon James.
0: Along with you on this Wednesday hump day afternoon. First day of July. Fantastic indeed. Absolutely. So, you know, when you go out to eat and that, you always, you know, you don't want to find anything in your food. I mean, other than your food. I mean, you have an empty plate, you know. Of course, when you order your food, you just want it to be food.
1: Yes.
0: What you order.
1: Yes.
0: And you hope that nobody's done any crazy stuff to your food.
1: Exactly.
0: You know,
1: just don't think about it.
0: Well, that's right. You know, you just don't think about it. Because I'm sure we've all had some spit in our life that we didn't realize.
1: Ew.
0: I know it's crazy. Well, they say what? You eat like 8 spiders in your lifetime? When you're sleeping? Anyway, I saw that on a Progressive commercial. But anyway, you know, you just want your food. Now imagine this. A man in Bayville, New Jersey is actually suing Jersey Mike's Subs after he found a pair of dentures embedded in a cheesesteak last year.
1: Oh, wow.
0: Now, can you imagine biting into your cheesesteak and it's ready to bite you back?
1: Oh, my God.
0: A pair of dentures.
1: Wow.
0: I mean, I wonder if the... I haven't finished the story. I just saw the thing. But I wonder if maybe an employee comes out, I found dentures. Schnurr wasn't us. But anyway. It happened last year. Fernando Rodriguez, 41, ordered the sub for delivery through Grubhub. When the sandwich arrived, it was wrapped in paper and sealed with scotch tape. Rodriguez discovered dentures in the sandwich. Investigating the case, police learned that the dentures belonged to the Grubhub delivery driver.
1: Oh, Lord.
0: A middle-aged woman. She said she opened the sandwich to make sure it contained the correct food item.
1: Sure.
0: Yeah, right.
1: Uh-huh.
0: Yeah. She said was also eating at the time and that she accidentally placed her dentures in Mr. Rodriguez's cheesesteak.
1: Ew.
0: She eventually got them back. And Jersey Mike's is being sued for negligence.
1: Wow.
0: Because why? They didn't package the sub for delivery in a safe with a combination lock? I mean, how is this Jersey Mike's problem?
1: Wow.
0: I mean, they can't help that the Grubhub driver, started messing with the food. That would be the driver's fault.
1: Yeah, yeah.
0: But, you know, they want to try to go after the company that has the money.
1: Yeah.
0: You know, instead of the driver or whatever. You know, obviously, if they can't keep their dentures in their mouth, I'm sure that they're not exactly loaded full of cash.
1: Right.
0: But, I mean, how do you place them in the sandwich?
1: I don't know.
0: I mean, does she take the teeth out to sit there and get a taste?
1: I don't want to think about it.
0: I don't.
1: It's too much for me right now.
0: So, make sure everybody here in Ajo, you check your Grubhub deliveries.
1: Exactly.
0: Or DoorDash.
1: Or
0: Uber Eats. That's right. We're always very cautious here in Ajo when it comes to our home delivery of food.
1: You never know.
0: All right. Let's move along. Here's Carly C. And the grass looks greener. 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

0: The voice of Western Pima County, Z89.3. That was
1: Jay Wheeler, Una Como Tú.
0: And we heard from Backstreet Boys and everybody. Backstreet's back. Woohoo! All right. Anyway, Sean in.
1: Rebecca J.
0: Along with you. You know what? Luxury items can be. You see something and you may think, wow, that would be pretty cool to have, you know? But it's kind of expensive. You know, but it would be cool to have. And then you get it, and then you realize, wow, this is a lot of money to maintain. Or maybe not nearly as cool as you thought. And Reddit asked, what's a luxury item that is actually a total nightmare to own? And here's some of the responses. Boats.
1: I thought boats. About that. The first
0: Absolutely,
1: thing.
0: Yes. Boats are like pools. The best ones are owned by your best friend or brother-in-law. There you go. That's right, a boat. Because I hear they are just a money pit.
1: Oh, yeah.
0: You know, a money pit. A horse. Beautiful animals.
1: Mm-hmm.
0: Love horses. Okay? But expensive. And they eat a lot.
1: And
0: you
1: they,
0: know, so,
1: yeah,
0: and they poo-poo a lot, too.
1: Mm-hmm.
0: You know, so, goes in one side, right back out the other. And they don't care when or where. Absolutely not. But just beautiful animals. I love horses from a distance. I mean, I'll go up to it and pet it. But as long as I'm not the one feeding it and doing bales of hay and stuff like that, I loves me a horse.
1: Yeah. Mm-hmm.
0: So, peacocks. Huh. I don't know why. I don't know. I mean, I guess they're just a pain in the butt to own. How about this? An inside pool. You know, it sounds great to have an inside pool. You know, how fantastic that would be and all that. But, you know, all that humidity and all that water, it gets absorbed into the walls and everything.
1: Yeah.
0: You create mold and just, I mean, anytime if you go into any of those places with like a hotel that has them indoor,
1: mm-hmm.
0: you know, they're, you know, you can see the mold and stuff and all.
1: Yeah.
0: It's just, you know, it's. Sounds great. Very expensive. Again, Reddit asked, luxury item that is actually a total nightmare to own. Marble countertops. They stain from anything. Water, heat, acid, salt. They're nearly impossible to get stains out of, too. So the marble.
1: Hmm.
0: I guess granite might be okay, but marble seems to be a pain, I guess. Outdoor kitchen. We had one built during the pandemic. Since we were all home and we would have, they would have cookouts with the family, it was the single biggest waste of money of my life, and I hate every aspect of it. There you go.
1: Trying to keep it clean.
0: Oh, yeah, it doesn't take much at all to get those dirty. You know, and dirt just gets into everything.
1: Wow.
0: Dust and stuff.
1: Yeah,
0: it's tough. I mean, we had like a built-in grill in one of our houses in that, and it was tough, and if anything broke on it, it's kind of expensive to try to fix anything because it's built in. So it's not like you could just go to a hardware store and get another one for $150, you know? So let's see here. An all-in-one espresso machine. $900 coffee machine that makes me angry every morning. Constant cleaning, maintenance, descaling, refilling, etc. How about a doomsday bunker? Upkeep is horrific. Replenishing food, changing filters out, making sure the generators are ready to go. You know, it's like those fallout shelters from back in the day. You know, back in the 60s and stuff when they would make fallout shelters and that. Sheep and goats.
1: Ooh.
0: Sheep are just dumb animals and do really dumb things. And goats find new and exciting ways to escape every day.
1: Oh, yes. Yes. Like our neighbors, they have goats. And let me tell you.
0: They have goats.
1: Everything that they try, I think now it's working.
0: It's pretty good.
1: I haven't seen that even 1 hour. Now they have like a something against one of the part of the fences. It looked like an old tub.
0: Uh-huh.
1: And they get in there, then jump in there and go outside. But they go back and jump back inside.
0: Right.
1: But not like before. But that's what they do the whole day. Just trying to escape.
0: Goats fight. And it's not like they escape to run away.
1: Mm-mm.
0: They just want to get on the other side of the fence.
1: Yeah. They don't go. They don't leave.
0: Yeah.
1: They don't take off.
0: Yeah. Let's see here. A saltwater fish tank. Those are a pain. Hmm. Those are a pain. They take a lot of work to take care of saltwater fish because you got to keep everything so balanced,
1: yeah.
0: Even more so than a freshwater tank. And how about this? A castle. You can buy them in plenty of places, especially in Europe. The problem is the upkeep. When you're often legally obligated to do and obligated to keep it in its original state. So no big renovations, no changing the floor plan, no new shed in the yard for tools and equipment. Not if it changes the historic value of the property.
1: Wow.
0: There you go.
1: So that's
0: That's right. That's a luxury item that is a total nightmare to own. The last one, a reflecting pool. Oh, their heavens. Because of all the troubles they're having with the reflecting pool and water. There you go. All right. There you go. Luxury items that are a nightmare. All right. Here's a time. It's Jungle Love. Taking you back to 1985 Z 89.3 101.5 HD3 Phoenix.

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2: It's 501. From feature story news in Washington, I'm Nick Harper. U.S. President Donald Trump says that indirect talks with Iran are going well, describing the sessions on Wednesday as very good meetings, and saying that Iran's denuclearization is moving along. The technical-level discussions, mediated by Qatar and Pakistan, are focused on the release of Tehran's frozen assets and navigation through the Strait of Hormuz. U.S. Envoy Steve Witkoff and Jared Kushner are meeting with regional leaders, but are not attending the sessions directly. Ever since Jagruti Dave has more from Washington.
3: These talks are technical.